0: said the pool will have to be at least partially drained in the coming week to finish the repairs. As our nation swings into its 250th birthday this weekend, there's plenty to celebrate. But a new warning is taking shape about the Supreme Court.
1: With no constitutional number of justices, Congress can set the court size. And Democrats are once again talking about packing it. Senate hopeful Graham Plattner of Maine calls for ending lifetime appointments, while former presidential nominee Kamala Harris has floated Supreme Court reform, including expanding the court. Legal experts say the idea has failed for a reason and warn that if one side changes the rules, the next may do the same. I'm Bill Alexander.
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2: If country and bluegrass were whipped up in a kitchen by five-star chefs, we know that the secret recipe is very simple. A little bit of this, a little bit of that. Bake at 101.1 FMs until burnt to a fine crisp.
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0: 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I'm proud to have Knee Deep in Bluegrass here in Wheeling.
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1: With SRN News, I'm John Scott. The mood was festive, not only in the nation's capital, but across the country. Correspondent Donna Warder reports on some of the America 250 celebrations.
2: Dozens of people in Philadelphia gathered at a park outside the building where the U.S. Constitution was signed to bury a time capsule celebrating America's 250th birthday. Philadelphia Mayor Sherelle Parker said in the future, they'll remember this moment.
3: I want to hear you all say one Philly,
4: one Philly.
3: A United City,
4: one America.
2: Other events, President Donald Trump speaking on the National Mall in Washington before fireworks, fireworks over Navy Pier in Chicago and in New York City, and tall ships parading past the Statue of Liberty. I'm Donna Warder.
1: The Trump administration not seeking new bids to repair the Lincoln Memorial reflecting pool. That's according to Interior Secretary Doug Burgum. He says he's sure the vandals caused the damage to the century-old reflecting pool. Burgum described multiple cuts to the pool's line that added up to 350 feet. He also said the pool will have to be at least partially drained in the coming week to finish the repairs. As our nation swings into its 250th birthday this weekend, there's plenty to celebrate. But a new warning is taking shape about the Supreme Court.
5: With no constitutional number of justices, Congress can set the court size. And Democrats are once again talking about packing it. Senate hopeful Graham Plattner of Maine calls for ending lifetime appointments, while former presidential nominee Kamala Harris has floated Supreme Court reform, including expanding the court. Legal experts say the idea has failed for a reason and warn that if one side changes the rules, the next may do the same. I'm Bill Alexander.
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6: If country and bluegrass were whipped up in a kitchen by five-star chefs, we know that the secret recipe is very simple. 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
1: This week on Knee Deep in Bluegrass, I have great songs. I have some new songs, including releases from Frank Sullivan and Dirty Kitchen, Rudy's Bluegrass Review, Greg Blake, the Poe Ramblin' Boys, the Grascals. We'll hear from Tim O'Brien, the Gibson Brothers, Big Country Bluegrass, the Seldom Seen, Larry Sparks, Benson, Ashby Frank, Rhonda Vincent, the Lonesome River Band, and more. Knee Deep in Bluegrass is brought to you in part by Foothills Country Ham, the Orange Army Bluegrass Festival, the Industrial Strength Bluegrass Summer Fest, and Sound Biscuit. Sit back, relax, and enjoy the show as we get knee deep in bluegrass. And to get the music underway, recorded live on the campus at East Tennessee State University as they celebrated 30 years as a band. Here's Blue Highway in the gravel yard.

0: You. That's Frank Sullivan in Dirty Kitchen here on Knee Deep in Bluegrass. I remember a version of that song by Newgrass Revival back in the days when I was first starting my radio career more than four decades ago. Blue Highway got the show underway with In the Gravel Yard and have Peter Rowan coming up next. Peter Rowan is one of those mainstays at Merlefest. He's there year after year. He recorded a song back a few years ago called Doc Watson Morning. And Doc Watson is still honored annually. Doc Watson Music Fest, in fact, happens next month at the Appalachian Theater in downtown Boone, North Carolina. But with Doc Watson Morning, let's enjoy Peter Rowan here on Knee Deep in Bluegrass.
1: Well,

0: Yeah, that's Peter Rowan on Knee Deep in Bluegrass. I'm Cindy Bauckham, and I'd like to invite you to connect with me on social media, Instagram, TikTok, Facebook, or through the website, kneedeepinbluegrass.com.
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That's Jason Carter and Michael Cleveland with John Cowan. Let's sing our song. My name is Cindy Bauckham, and as always, I just love this time with you, and thank you for joining me for Bluegrass Music. Rudy's Bluegrass Review is next, a band on Mighty Chord Records. 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

That's Greg Blake on Knee Deep in Bluegrass with his new single, Victim of the Game, here on Knee Deep in Bluegrass, brought to you in part by Foothills Country Ham.

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0: On Knee Deep in Bluegrass, the Gibson Brothers walking west to Memphis. It was the Tim O'Brien Band getting this hour of bluegrass music started. 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

From the state of Virginia on Rebel Records, that's Big Country Bluegrass. Carry me back to the bluegrass. I'm Cindy Bauckham, and I have the seldom seen next. Here's Walking Down the Line.

Walking down the line, Lou Reed featured with The Seldom Seen here on Knee Deep in Bluegrass. 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

out of living the old store had all they need. 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

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That's Hammertown from their Highways and Heartaches album. 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Knee Deep in Bluegrass is brought to you in part by Get It Played.

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Believe the Town from Benson. That's Wayne Benson and Kristen Scott Benson. They borrowed Zach Arnold from Rhonda Vincent and The Rage. He's featured on the lead vocal, Bully of the Town.

From Ashby Frank with John Cowan and the late Ronnie Bowman, Where I'm Bound. Before that, we heard Benson with Zach Arnold, Bully of the Town. Knee Deep in Bluegrass is brought to you in part by Hope and Harmony and the Hopeless Holler Trading Company.

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From the Mountain Home Music Company, that's the Lonesome River Band, song called Summertime. 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I'm Cindy Baucom, and I really hope you've enjoyed all the bluegrass music. 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
1: With SRN News, I'm John Scott. The mood was festive, not only in the nation's capital, but across the country. Correspondent Donna Warder reports on some of the America 250 celebrations.
2: Dozens of people in Philadelphia gathered at a park outside the building where the U.S. Constitution was signed to bury a time capsule celebrating America's 250th birthday. Philadelphia Mayor Sherelle Parker said in the future, they'll remember this moment.
3: I want to hear you all say one Philly, a united city, one America.
2: Other events, President Donald Trump speaking on the National Mall in Washington before fireworks over Navy Pier in Chicago and in New York City, and tall ships parading past the Statue of Liberty. I'm Donna Warder.
1: The Trump administration not seeking new bids to repair the Lincoln Memorial reflecting pool. That's according to Interior Secretary Doug Burgum. He says he's sure the vandals caused the damage to the century-old reflecting pool. Burgum described multiple cuts to the pool's line that added up to 350 feet. He also said the pool will have to be at least partially drained in the coming week to finish the repairs. As our nation swings into its 250th birthday this weekend, there's plenty to celebrate. But a new warning is taking shape about the Supreme Court.
4: With no constitutional number of justices, Congress can set the court size. And Democrats are once again talking about packing it. Senate hopeful Graham Platner of Maine calls for ending lifetime appointments, while former presidential nominee Kamala Harris has floated Supreme Court reform, including expanding the court. Legal experts say the idea has failed for a reason and warn that if one side changes the rules, the next may do the same. I'm Bill Alexander.
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5: 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A little bit of this, a little bit of that. 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

0: This is folk singer Michael Jonathan. 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

turned off the radio, said, where did all of the old songs go? Kids sure play funny music these days, they play it in the strangest way. Said, it looks to me like they've all gone wild. It was peaceful back when I was a child. Well, man, could it be that the girls and boys

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Son, that's when people fight and die. A little boy of three says, Daddy, why? Young man of 17 in Sunday school, being taught the golden rule.

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The man with the book says, raise your hand. Repeat after me, I solemnly swear. The man looked down at his long hair. And although the young man solemnly swore, nobody seemed to hear anymore. And it didn't really matter if the truth was there. It was the cut of his clothes.

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The young man speaking in the city square is trying to tell somebody that he cares. Yeah, the ones that you're calling wild are gonna be the leaders in a little while. This old world's waking to a newborn.

0: 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I'm proud to have Knee Deep in Bluegrass here in Wheeling.
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1: With SR News, I'm John Scott. The mood was festive, not only in the nation's capital, but across the country. Correspondent Donna Warder reports on some of the America 250 celebrations.
2: Dozens of people in Philadelphia gathered at a park outside the building where the U.S. Constitution was signed to bury a time capsule celebrating America's 250th birthday. Philadelphia Mayor Sherelle Parker said in the future, they'll remember this moment.
3: I want to hear you all say one Philly,
4: one Philly.
3: A united city,
4: a united
3: city. One America.
2: Other events, President Donald Trump speaking on the National Mall in Washington before fireworks, fireworks over Navy Pier in Chicago and in New York City, and tall ships parading past the Statue of Liberty. I'm Donna Warder.
1: The Trump administration not seeking new bids to repair the Lincoln Memorial reflecting pool. That's according to Interior Secretary Doug Burgum. He says he's sure the vandals caused the damage to the century-old reflecting pool. Burgum described multiple cuts to the pool's line that added up to 350 feet. He also said the pool will have to be at least partially drained in the coming week to finish the repairs. As our nation swings into its 250th birthday this weekend, there's plenty to celebrate. But a new warning is taking shape about the Supreme Court.
5: With no constitutional number of justices, Congress can set the court size. And Democrats are once again talking about packing it. Senate hopeful Graham Plattner of Maine calls for ending lifetime appointments, while former presidential nominee Kamala Harris has floated Supreme Court reform, including expanding the court. Legal experts say the idea has failed for a reason and warn that if one side changes the rules, the next may do the same. I'm Bill Alexander.
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6: If country and bluegrass were whipped up in a kitchen by five-star chefs, we know that the secret recipe is very simple. A little bit of this, a little bit of that. 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

0: 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I'm proud to have Knee Deep in Bluegrass here in Wheeling.
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1: With SRN News, I'm John Scott. The mood was festive, not only in the nation's capital, but across the country. Correspondent Donna Warder reports on some of the America 250 celebrations.
2: Dozens of people in Philadelphia gathered at a park outside the building where the U.S. Constitution was signed to bury a time capsule celebrating America's 250th birthday. Philadelphia Mayor Sherelle Parker said in the future, they'll remember this moment.
3: I want to hear you all say one Philly,
4: one Philly.
3: A United City, one America.
2: Other events, President Donald Trump speaking on the National Mall in Washington before fireworks, fireworks over Navy Pier in Chicago and in New York City, and tall ships parading past the Statue of Liberty. I'm Donna Warder.
1: The Trump administration not seeking new bids to repair the Lincoln Memorial reflecting pool. That's according to Interior Secretary Doug Burgum. He says he's sure the vandals caused the damage to the century-old reflecting pool. Burgum described multiple cuts to the pool's line that added up to 350 feet. He also said the pool will have to be at least partially drained in the coming week to finish the repairs. As our nation swings into its 250th birthday this weekend, there's plenty to celebrate. But a new warning is taking shape about the Supreme Court.
5: With no constitutional number of justices, Congress can set the court size. And Democrats are once again talking about packing it. Senate hopeful Graham Plattner of Maine calls for ending lifetime appointments, while former presidential nominee Kamala Harris has floated Supreme Court reform, including expanding the court. Legal experts say the idea has failed for a reason and warn that if one side changes the rules, the next may do the same. I'm Bill Alexander.
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6: If country and bluegrass were whipped up in a kitchen by five-star chefs, we know that the secret recipe is very simple. A little bit of this, a little bit of that. 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

0: 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I'm proud to have Knee Deep in Bluegrass here in Wheeling.
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1: With SRN News, I'm John Scott. The mood was festive, not only in the nation's capital, but across the country. Correspondent Donna Warder reports on some of the America 250 celebrations.
2: Dozens of people in Philadelphia gathered at a park outside the building where the U.S. Constitution was signed to bury a time capsule celebrating America's 250th birthday. Philadelphia Mayor Sherrell Parker said in the future, they'll remember this moment.
3: I want to hear you all say one Philly,
4: one Philly.
3: A united city, one America.
2: Other events, President Donald Trump speaking on the National Mall in Washington before fireworks, fireworks over Navy Pier in Chicago and in New York City, and tall ships parading past the Statue of Liberty. I'm Donna Warder.
1: The Trump administration not seeking new bids to repair the Lincoln Memorial reflecting pool. That's according to Interior Secretary Doug Burgum. He says he's sure the vandals caused the damage to the century-old reflecting pool. Burgum described multiple cuts to the pool's line that added up to 350 feet. He also said the pool will have to be at least partially drained in the coming week to finish the repairs. As our nation swings into its 250th birthday this weekend, there's plenty to celebrate. But a new warning is taking shape about the Supreme Court.
5: With no constitutional number of justices, Congress can set the court size. And Democrats are once again talking about packing it. Senate hopeful Graham Platner of Maine calls for ending lifetime appointments, while former presidential nominee Kamala Harris has floated Supreme Court reform, including expanding the court. Legal experts say the idea has failed for a reason and warn that if one side changes the rules, the next may do the same. I'm Bill Alexander.
1: This is SRN News.
6: If country and bluegrass were whipped up in a kitchen by five-star chefs, we know that the secret recipe is very simple. A little bit of this, a little bit of that. Bake at 101.1 FMs until burnt to a fine crisp.
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He stared off into that street light, and a vision filled his poor heart with dread. For it was him lying drunk there in that gutter, clutching in his hand the letter that Johnny Walker read. And this is what it said.

this here's a story about the Rock Island Line. Well, the Rock Island Line, she runs down into New Orleans. There's a big toll gate down there, and you know, if you got certain things on board when you go through the toll gate, well, you don't have to pay the man no toll.

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0: 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I'm proud to have Knee Deep in Bluegrass here in Wheeling.
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1: With SR News, I'm John Scott. The mood was festive, not only in the nation's capital, but across the country. Correspondent Donna Warder reports on some of the America 250 celebrations.
2: Dozens of people in Philadelphia gathered at a park outside the building where the U.S. Constitution was signed to bury a time capsule celebrating America's 250th birthday. Philadelphia Mayor Sherelle Parker said in the future, they'll remember this moment.
3: I want to hear you all say one Philly,
4: one Philly.
3: A united city,
4: a united
3: city. One America.
2: Other events, President Donald Trump speaking on the National Mall in Washington before fireworks, fireworks over Navy Pier in Chicago and in New York City, and tall ships parading past the Statue of Liberty. I'm Donna Warder.
1: The Trump administration not seeking new bids to repair the Lincoln Memorial reflecting pool. That's according to Interior Secretary Doug Burgum. He says he's sure the vandals caused the damage to the century-old reflecting pool. Burgum described multiple cuts to the pool's line that added up to 350 feet. He also said the pool will have to be at least partially drained in the coming week to finish the repairs. As our nation swings into its 250th birthday this weekend, there's plenty to celebrate. But a new warning is taking shape about the Supreme Court.
5: With no constitutional number of justices, Congress can set the court size. And Democrats are once again talking about packing it. Senate hopeful Graham Plattner of Maine calls for ending lifetime appointments, while former presidential nominee Kamala Harris has floated Supreme Court reform, including expanding the court. Legal experts say the idea has failed for a reason and warn that if one side changes the rules, the next may do the same. I'm Bill Alexander.
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6: If country and bluegrass were whipped up in a kitchen by five-star chefs, we know that the secret recipe is very simple. A little bit of this, a little bit of that. Bake at 101.1 FMs until burnt to a fine crisp.
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0: Brother Eldon Shamblin, would you play me some chords on that fine Stratocaster guitar you got there, sir? Are you with me, Johnny Gimble?
1: You bet, Marty.
0: Miss Cindy Cashdollar, would you take us off on an old song called Misery? It goes 1, 2, 3, 4.

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0: 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I'm proud to have Knee Deep in Bluegrass here in Wheeling.
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1: With SRN News, I'm John Scott. The mood was festive, not only in the nation's capital, but across the country. Correspondent Donna Warder reports on some of the America 250 celebrations.
2: Dozens of people in Philadelphia gathered at a park outside the building where the U.S. Constitution was signed to bury a time capsule celebrating America's 250th birthday. Philadelphia Mayor Sherrell Parker said in the future, they'll remember this moment.
3: I want to hear you all say one Philly,
4: one Philly.
3: A united city,
4: a united
3: city. One America.
2: Other events, President Donald Trump speaking on the National Mall in Washington before fireworks, fireworks over Navy Pier in Chicago and in New York City, and tall ships parading past the Statue of Liberty. I'm Donna Warder.
1: The Trump administration not seeking new bids to repair the Lincoln Memorial reflecting pool. That's according to Interior Secretary Doug Burgum. He says he's sure the vandals caused the damage to the century-old reflecting pool. Burgum described multiple cuts to the pool's line that added up to 350 feet. He also said the pool will have to be at least partially drained in the coming week to finish the repairs. As our nation swings into its 250th birthday this weekend, there's plenty to celebrate. But a new warning is taking shape about the Supreme Court.
5: With no constitutional number of justices, Congress can set the court size. And Democrats are once again talking about packing it. Senate hopeful Graham Plattner of Maine calls for ending lifetime appointments, while former presidential nominee Kamala Harris has floated Supreme Court reform, including expanding the court. Legal experts say the idea has failed for a reason and warn that if one side changes the rules, the next may do the same. I'm Bill Alexander.
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6: If country and bluegrass were whipped up in a kitchen by five-star chefs, we know that the secret recipe is very simple. A little bit of this, a little bit of that. Bake at 101.1 FMs until burnt to a fine crisp.
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0: 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I'm proud to have Knee Deep in Bluegrass here in Wheeling.
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0: Oh, I know what you're talking, let me tell you.

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Yeah.

0: on home now.
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When Luther played the boogie woogie, Luther played the boogie woogie, Luther played the boogie woogie, Luther played the boogie woogie, Luther played the boogie woogie, Luther played the boogie woogie, Luther played the boogie woogie, Luther played the boogie in the strangest kind of way. 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

0: WSRN News, I'm Jason Walker. Former Trump economic advisor Steve Moore tells the Salem Radio Network that New York City Mayor, Democrat Socialist Iran Mamdani, is going to offer free buses, but someone will have to pay for it as nothing is free.
1: People are very angry about inflation and the rising cost of services and goods, you know, housing, healthcare, groceries, filling up your tank. But if you look at the things over the last 30 years that are the most expensive, where you've had the most inflation, it's been in areas like healthcare and education. Gee, who runs the healthcare and education industry? Oh, yeah, government. So now we're going to hand over all the rest of the industries to government. How stupid is that? You know, they're going to have free bus service and free housing in New York City. Well, who's going to pay for that?
0: Rough weather forcing the cancellation of a number of 4th of July celebrations in several eastern cities. Spectators at Boston's fireworks and event concert were told to briefly seek shelter before events later resumed. In New York and in Pittsburgh, they moved forward with fireworks but shifted the time to accommodate the dicey weather. Three people have been killed. Seven others have been rescued when a boat capsized on a Wisconsin lake. That during very rough weather that damaged a number of power lines and buildings. A Delta Airlines flight and some fireworks reportedly had a little contact.
2: The pilot of Delta Flight 1076 notified air traffic controllers just before landing at Chicago Midway International Airport on Saturday night that a firework hit the commercial airliner. The pilot described feeling a big bang on the plane. Both the Federal Aviation Administration and Delta said the plane landed safely. None of the 52 passengers or six crew members were injured, and mechanics found no damage to the aircraft. John Scott reporting.
0: And this is SRN News.

0: Welcome to Morning Devotions with Pastor Mike. I'd like to share a word of encouragement with you from Our Daily Bread Ministries, Grand Rapids, Michigan. I hope you hear something good to help you start your day. Today's devotion is called, Who's My Neighbor? Luke 10:29 says, Who is my neighbor? Allison Keita writes, An elderly woman was unconscious on a hot sidewalk after a terrible fall. Several people stopped to help. One called 911. Another gently placed a coat under her head. Others put towels around her arms, and still another held an umbrella over her head until paramedics arrived. The person who posted the video wrote that it's an especially heartwarming scene because those who stopped included people of different ages and ethnicities, all working together to help someone in distress. When an expert in God's law asked Jesus who his neighbor was, that is, who he was obligated to show love to, Jesus told a story of a man badly beaten by robbers lying near death by the side of the road. A priest and then a Levite approached, but both passed by on the other side. Finally, a Samaritan stopped to help. What made this so unusual was that Jews and Samaritans had a bitter history of scorn for each other. Yet it was the Samaritan who stopped and took pity on the man. After telling this parable, Jesus asked which was a neighbor to the fallen man. The expert in the law replied, The one who had mercy on him. Jesus told him, And us, go and do likewise. May God help us see that everyone we meet is our neighbor, another human created by him and deserving of our aid. Let us pray. Dear God, please help me to love others, regardless of differences, as my neighbor. Amen. Points to ponder for today are, To whom do you find it difficult to be a good neighbor? And how does Jesus show what it means to be a loving neighbor to others? Morning Devotions has been brought to you by Relevant Worship Center, I-70, exit 220, St. Clairsville. 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On behalf of Pastor Mark Zelowitz and the folk of Relevant Worship Center, I'm Mike Taylor. 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
0: 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Damn, they'll shake the picture right off of your wall.
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5: 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I'm proud to have Knee Deep in Bluegrass here in Wheeling.
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1: With SRN News, I'm Jason Walker. Former Trump economic advisor Steve Moore tells the Salem Radio Network that New York City Mayor, Democrat Socialist Iran Mamdani, is going to offer free buses, but someone will have to pay for it, as nothing is free.
2: People are very angry about inflation and the rising costs of services and goods, you know, housing, healthcare, groceries, filling up your tank. But if you look at the things over the last 30 years that are the most expensive, where you've had the most inflation, it's been in areas like healthcare and education. Gee, who runs the healthcare and education industry? Oh, yeah, government. So now we're going to hand over all the rest of the industries to government? How stupid is that? You know, they're going to have free bus service and free housing in New York City. Well, who's going to pay for that?
1: Rough weather forcing the cancellation of a number of 4th of July celebrations in several eastern cities. Spectators at Boston's fireworks and event concert were told to briefly seek shelter before events later resumed. In New York and in Pittsburgh, they moved forward with fireworks but shifted the time to accommodate the dicey weather. Three people have been killed. Seven others have been rescued when a boat capsized on a Wisconsin lake. That, during very rough weather, that damaged a number of power lines and buildings. A Delta Airlines flight and some fireworks reportedly had a little contact.
3: The pilot of Delta Flight 1076 notified air traffic controllers just before landing at Chicago Midway International Airport on Saturday night that a firework hit the commercial airliner. The pilot described feeling a big bang on the plane. Both the Federal Aviation Administration and Delta said the plane landed safely. None of the 52 passengers or six crew members were injured, and mechanics found no damage to the aircraft. John Scott reporting.
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0: to Morning Devotions with Pastor Mike. I'd like to share a word of encouragement with you from Our Daily Bread Ministries, Grand Rapids, Michigan. I hope you hear something good to help you start your day. Today's devotion is called, Who's My Neighbor? Luke 10:29 says, Who is my neighbor? Allison Keita writes, An elderly woman was unconscious on a hot sidewalk after a terrible fall. Several people stopped to help. One called 911, another gently placed a coat under her head. Others put towels around her arms, and still another held an umbrella over her head until paramedics arrived. The person who posted the video wrote that it's an especially heartwarming scene because those who stopped included people of different ages and ethnicities, all working together to help someone in distress. When an expert in God's law asked Jesus who his neighbor was, that is, who he was obligated to show love to, Jesus told a story of a man badly beaten by robbers lying near death by the side of the road. A priest and then a Levite approached, but both passed by on the other side. Finally, a Samaritan stopped to help. What made this so unusual was that Jews and Samaritans had a bitter history of scorn for each other. Yet it was the Samaritan who stopped and took pity on the man. After telling this parable, Jesus asked which was a neighbor to the fallen man. The expert in the law replied, The one who had mercy on him. Jesus told him, And us, go and do likewise. May God help us see that everyone we meet is our neighbor, another human created by him and deserving of our aid. Let us pray. Dear God, please help me to love others, regardless of differences, as my neighbor. Amen. Points to ponder for today are, to whom do you find it difficult to be a good neighbor? And how does Jesus show what it means to be a loving neighbor to others? Morning Devotions has been brought to you by Relevant Worship Center, I-70, exit 220, St. Clairsville. 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On behalf of Pastor Mark Zelowitz and the folk of Relevant Worship Center, I'm Mike Taylor. 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

And Willie did this verse. Anthony, well, I hear that he's doing fine. He's always sticking something up his nose. I heard you told him. No, I'm just kidding. That you'd love him to the end of time. He's gonna kill me.

0: 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This is Cindy Bauckham. I'm proud to have Knee Deep in Bluegrass here in Wheeling.
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This is Ray Stevens, and you're listening to WWOV 101.1 FM, home of the Wheelin' Jamboree. And bless your heart.

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1: With SRN News, I'm Jason Walker. Former Trump economic advisor Steve Moore tells the Salem Radio Network that New York City Mayor Democrat Socialist Iran Mamdani is going to offer free buses, but someone will have to pay for it as nothing is free.
2: People are very angry about inflation and the rising costs of services and goods, you know, housing, healthcare, groceries, filling up your tank. But if you look at the things over the last 30 years that are the most expensive, where you've had the most inflation, it's been in areas like healthcare and education. Gee, who runs the healthcare and education industry? Oh, yeah, government. So now we're going to hand over all the rest of the industries to government. How stupid is that? You know, they're going to have free bus service and free housing in New York City. Well, who's going to pay for that?
1: Rough weather forcing the cancellation of a number of 4th of July celebrations in several eastern cities. Spectators at Boston's fireworks and event concert were told to briefly seek shelter before events later resumed. In New York and in Pittsburgh, they moved forward with fireworks but shifted the time to accommodate the dicey weather. Three people have been killed. Seven others have been rescued when a boat capsized on a Wisconsin lake. That during very rough weather that damaged a number of power lines and buildings. A Delta Airlines flight and some fireworks reportedly had a little contact.
3: The pilot of Delta Flight 1076 notified air traffic controllers just before landing at Chicago Midway International Airport on Saturday night that a firework hit the commercial airliner. The pilot described feeling a big bang on the plane. Both the Federal Aviation Administration and Delta said the plane landed safely. None of the 52 passengers or six crew members were injured, and mechanics found no damage to the aircraft. John Scott reporting.
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4: If country and bluegrass were whipped up in a kitchen by five-star chefs, we know that the secret recipe is very simple. 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

0: Welcome to Morning Devotions with Pastor Mike. I'd like to share a word of encouragement with you from Our Daily Bread Ministries, Grand Rapids, Michigan. I hope you hear something good to help you start your day. Today's devotion is called, Who's My Neighbor? Luke 10:29 says, Who is my neighbor? Allison Kida writes, An elderly woman was unconscious on a hot sidewalk after a terrible fall. Several people stopped to help. One called 911. Another gently placed a coat under her head. Others put towels around her arms, and still another held an umbrella over her head until paramedics arrived. The person who posted the video wrote that it's an especially heartwarming scene because those who stopped included people of different ages and ethnicities, all working together to help someone in distress. When an expert in God's law asked Jesus who his neighbor was, that is, who he was obligated to show love to, Jesus told a story of a man badly beaten by robbers lying near death by the side of the road. A priest and then a Levite approached, but both passed by on the other side. Finally, a Samaritan stopped to help. What made this so unusual was that Jews and Samaritans had a bitter history of scorn for each other. Yet it was the Samaritan who stopped and took pity on the man. After telling this parable, Jesus asked which was a neighbor to the fallen man. The expert in the law replied, The one who had mercy on him. Jesus told him, And us, go and do likewise. May God help us see that everyone we meet is our neighbor, another human created by him and deserving of our aid. Let us pray. Dear God, please help me to love others, regardless of differences, as my neighbor. Amen. Points to ponder for today are, to whom do you find it difficult to be a good neighbor? And how does Jesus show what it means to be a loving neighbor to others? Morning Devotions has been brought to you by Relevant Worship Center, I-70, Exit 220, St. Clairsville. 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

0: 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I'm proud to have Knee Deep in Bluegrass here in Wheeling.
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0: stage, there's going to be a big blast. We better be careful and count our steps away from the dynamite, or else... Well, let me tell you a story. 1, 2, 3, said the prospector, setting his dynamite. 4, 5, 6, said the prospector, packing his fuses tight. 7, 8, 9, said the prospector, down in the mine so cold. 10 big steps took the prospector, dreaming of big piles of gold. Boy, it's dark down here. I better turn on my lamp. Let's see, I got my map here. Right, and turn left, and right, left, right. Good thing I got the eyes of a much younger man. Ouch! Oh, my toe. Oh, could have been worse, though. I guess I could have hit my head. Ow! My head. Look out! Look, the mother lode. Look at all that gold. It's time to set the dynamite. Let's see, I'll put one stick here. I'll put 10 sticks. I'll put 100 sticks of dynamite here. And then I'll light the fuse and get away. I better get far enough away. Let's see. I took 10 steps getting here. I'll take 10 steps away. I'll count backwards. 10, 9, 8, said the prospector, stepping careful and slow. 7, 6, 5, said the prospector, the dynamite ready to go. 4, 3, 2, said the prospector, wandering to and fro. 1, and boom, said the prospector, and blew himself clean to Oregon and parts of Idaho.
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2: With SRN News, I'm Jason Walker. Former Trump economic advisor Steve Moore tells the Salem Radio Network that New York City Mayor, Democrat Socialist Iran Mamdani, is going to offer free buses, but someone will have to pay for it, as nothing is free.
3: People are very angry about inflation and the rising costs of services and goods, you know, housing, healthcare, groceries, filling up your tank. But if you look at the things over the last 30 years that are the most expensive, where you've had the most inflation, it's been in areas like healthcare and education. Gee, who runs the healthcare and education industry? Oh, yeah, government. So now we're going to hand over all the rest of the industries to government. How stupid is that? You know, they're going to have free bus service and free housing in New York City. Well, who's going to pay for that?
2: Rough weather forcing the cancellation of a number of 4th of July celebrations in several eastern cities. Spectators at Boston's fireworks and event concert were told to briefly seek shelter before events later resumed. In New York and in Pittsburgh, they moved forward with fireworks but shifted the time to accommodate the dicey weather. 3 people have been killed. 7 others have been rescued when a boat capsized on a Wisconsin lake. That, during very rough weather, that damaged a number of power lines and buildings. A Delta Airlines flight and some fireworks reportedly had a little contact.
4: The pilot of Delta Flight 1076 notified air traffic controllers just before landing at Chicago Midway International Airport on Saturday night that a firework hit the commercial airliner. The pilot described feeling a big bang on the plane. Both the Federal Aviation Administration and Delta said the plane landed safely. None of the 52 passengers or 6 crew members were injured, and mechanics found no damage to the aircraft. John Scott reporting.
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We're back. We're back from the big holiday weekend here. Brother Dave and Mr. Squeezy with our morning show, broadcasting live from the Highlands here at WOV Studios. We're happy to be here with you today. And we're going to recap what's happening here in the greater area, recap all the fireworks displays, have some conversation, have our coffee, and want to hear from our listeners today on air at wwovfm.com. Be sure to tune in and catch us right here live in the studio. In the meantime, let's get to some real country music in honor of Mr. Squeezy's red sunglasses. Here's John Conley.

0: Come on in to TJ Kelly's bar. Our TJ's. Own Jewel Karenbauer right there, local musician. That's a sweet song.
1: I like that song.
0: Yeah. It's a little little grooving kind of thing you want to get back on a Monday morning. And it's the Monday morning after the kickoff to America 250. Did you watch any of the events from
1: the
0: evening at the mall Washington?
1: Sad to say,
0: yeah.
1: What I watched was how people were trying to ruin it.
0: Oh.
1: You know, because certain channels, you know, there's only three people on the mall today.
0: Yeah.
1: You know.
0: Well, that's been going on since the preparations started.
1: Was this Plan D? Wait a minute. H.
0: What's Plan H?
1: When you get preparation.
0: Come on.
1: Hey, anyway.
0: You and your rose-colored glasses. That reminds me, before Jewel, that was John Conley in rose-colored glasses. If you could see Mr. Squeezy in his rose-colored glasses this morning, he had a big weekend, weekend, squeezing lemons.
1: Well, what I did like,
0: yeah,
1: was the 800,000 fireworks shells that went off.
0: Yeah, that was just
1: amazing.
0: Yeah, I couldn't quit watching it.
1: It was like, wow.
0: It was more than spectacular. But you know what? I've got a treat. We're going to play, and this is what I liked especially, and that's the combined military orchestra with the enlisted vocalists doing a medley of great hits, true American music, modern music. You know, they started out the whole segment with classic John Philip Sousa material and marches and things like that, and then they kicked into the pop music portion of the program, which we are going to play just a little bit of it right now. This is from the event on Saturday evening in the mall, and let's see if we can get it to work here. But this is from the July 4th evening, the music portion of the show.
1: Flyover.
0: Live from, that's the flyover.
1: Yep.
0: Then it comes in with a electric guitar.

0: We'll play some more from that in a little while. But I thought that was just absolutely stunning, and it was brilliant because you had all of these major stars back out of that event.
1: Didn't need them to begin with.
0: No, I would much rather have seen what was produced with
1: the military
0: with the military bands,
1: right.
0: And those given those men and women the opportunity to sing before all those people and show their talent. I've had so many friends in military bands, the Airmen of Note, and groups like that. It was just a joy to see that happening, and I hope you got to see it. We'll maybe play some more of it later on.
1: What's
0: that?
1: I had a busy weekend, so I really didn't get to watch a whole lot of TV.
0: Yeah. Well, the whole thing is on...
1: I'll watch it tonight.
0: It's on C-SPAN, YouTube channel.
1: Mm.
0: And they had the whole thing. It's just amazing. And my heart is pumping through my chest. Just so proud of those... The All Services Band, concert band, and the conductor and everybody. Just absolutely tremendous. If you didn't get to see it, I hope you all can look that up and enjoy it as much as I did. So, Mr. Squeezy, you did your thing this weekend.
1: I did.
0: And you were up here at the Highlands for the fireworks last night.
1: It was wonderful.
0: Really, how many people would you say?
1: I'd say that the bottom part, I was set up at the store on the hill.
0: Okay.
1: And their parking lot was just about full. But over the hill, down here on the main parking lot, they were packed. Clearing out at the end of the night took over a half hour.
0: Is that right?
1: If not longer, you know, and it took a while to get out.
0: Where was the majority of the parking at?
1: Down in the main section, in front of Cabela's, in that area.
0: Okay.
1: And they set off the fireworks around Guntry. I guess there's a field right there on the... Not on the Guntry side, but on the other side towards the...
0: Yeah, yeah, and there's some bleachers up there. I saw the bleachers up there. Did you notice those?
1: Oh, no, brother, I didn't see them.
0: Yeah, there were some bleachers right up there.
1: But I do have video for you of the fireworks. I did video, too.
0: Oh, well, maybe we can put that on the WWOV Facebook page.
1: Or we could, you know, tell everybody about our new TV channel. No.
0: Our non-TV channel?
1: Our... instead of what was that? What was the country music show? RFD?
0: RFD TV, what about it?
1: Yeah, we need OV TV.
0: Oh, yeah. Sure we do.
1: There we go. Yeah.
0: WOV TV.
1: Yeah, wouldn't that be awesome?
0: Yeah. Well, that's something we'll have to think about.
1: I'll work on that.
0: Yeah. All right. Well, let's get back to some good old. Country music and bluegrass, and I'm ready for some Russell Moore and Third Time Out here. He's doing that old 50s classic tune, You Send Me.
1: Well, one thing before we go to that.
0: Okay.
1: Hey, on behalf of Brother Dave and myself, we say God bless the USA, and we hope everybody had a safe weekend.
0: And kept their fingers.
1: Exactly. And thank you for listening to us, and we'll be back.
0: Yes, indeed.

0: Toby Keith and Willie Nelson right there, Beer for My Horses. And before that, Russell Moore and Third Time Out with You Send Me. And we're looking at 75 degrees right now here at the Highlands, expecting some rain. It's a bit foggy and misty out there still. So drive safely. I didn't have your mic on there. Mr. Squeezy, what'd you say?
1: I said it was beautiful outside this morning.
0: Yeah, and we hope everybody had a great weekend, and you'll have a, like my missus, who's on vacation, and she's going to be hunting things to do here before long, I'm sure, because she's not used to having some free time around the house, but we'll take care of that for the next week.
1: Lord knows I'm busy forever now. I walked outside this morning. And that rain, I swear my grass is knee-high if it's an inch.
0: Yeah, it grew pretty quick, didn't it?
1: Oh, yes.
0: It's the ground is thirsty around here.
1: And it's just boom. So today, this afternoon.
0: Oh, we're expecting thundershowers, brother. So hopefully,
1: maybe I'll get some weed eating done around the house, you know, close to the house.
0: In between the raindrops.
1: I've just got to get started. Oh, Lord help me. That's a big job, you know. I cut 3 acres.
0: Yeah, you've got a big piece of property
1: and,
0: there.
1: It takes a little bit of time.
0: That's for sure. Well, it is, what time is it anyway here? It's 9:27. We're halfway through the first hour. Coming up at noon, we've got Jay Bradley coming up.
2: Jay Bradley!
0: His Country Memories show.
1: Such a good show.
0: Yeah, it takes you way back. I know we play a lot of vintage, all-time country and bluegrass music, but Jay Bradley gets into it in detail. He is the king of trivia and country music history information on WWOV.
1: Well, he's not a rookie.
0: No, sir.
1: He's done it a while.
0: So tune in to Jay Bradley at noon. I want to play a little bit more of the music on the Capitol Mall after a while, but in the meantime, we're just going to keep rolling on here with our all-time country. Here's a little Glenn Campbell.
1: I like Glenn Campbell.

0: Eddie Rabbit right there, and I love a rainy night. I don't know about you, but before that we had Glenn Campbell doing a Green Day song.
1: Good Riddance.
0: Good Riddance.
1: That was, yeah.
0: Time of Your Life.
1: Great song. Glenn Campbell, never let you down.
0: From his last album. And of course, Eddie Rabbit. Rainy nights is what we've been having. I've got a problem.
1: What's your problem?
0: You are the canopy expert. I've got one of those big canopies on our patio.
1: Yes.
0: And this is the second year we've used it during the summer, because in the wintertime,
1: of course, they
0: fill up with snow and stuff. Well, mine, one section of it, it completely fills up with water. And I can't get it to drain properly. So it's you go out and it looks like it's pregnant. You know, you walk underneath it and you think, is this thing going to bust on my head or what? And we put some of those pool noodles up in there to try to get it to drain. And I just can't figure out a solution so that it won't collect the water. Do you have a practical solution? The gardening tips from Mr. Squeezy today.
1: Well, child. I usually don't have that problem with my tents.
0: Yours just blow away.
1: No, the tents are designed to self-drain.
0: Right. It's got the little...
1: They are designed to do it themselves.
0: The little grommets in it, but it doesn't work.
1: You shouldn't have to do that.
0: Right.
1: So all I can suggest to you, take a broom out on the porch with you.
0: Well, yeah, that we do that, yeah.
1: You know, unless you find a way to prop up the middle. Is it level?
0: Oh, yeah, yeah. It's on a concrete patio.
1: Doesn't mean it's level.
0: Well, it's as levels can be around the Ohio Valley. We live on a hillside. You know, we all walk like goats on the hillside, you
1: right.
0: know.
1: But I would say that, yeah, you're just... That's just the way it's going to be.
0: Yeah, because you poke it with the broomstick, you know, and 20 gallons of water comes down on your head.
1: It does. It does.
0: Do yours do that too when you're out in the field?
1: No, you know, once in a while, if it's a heavy downpour, maybe I'll get a little bit of backup in the top. But normally, they self drain. You know.
0: Yeah. Well, that's my big issue right now.
1: And I had to buy a new one the other day because my old one, you know, after 2 or 3 years of using the same pop-up tent, and I use it, you know, 20, 30 times, 40 times a summer.
0: Right.
1: It gets wore out.
0: Sure.
1: So, but there's some nice ones out there now.
0: There are. And this thing, the one particular one we have, it must be, I'm thinking, 15 feet high at the peak, you know.
1: Mm-hmm.
0: So it's not one of the little tiny ones.
1: Do you have the new ones where
0: it's substantial,
1: where you get up underneath it and just there's one knob in the middle and you just lift it up and mm-hmm. it all
0: yeah.
1: oh that's sweet
0: yeah yeah
1: yes
0: well pop up tips from Brother Dave and
1: pop up tents
0: and Mr. Squeezy this morning and we hope you had a safe, enjoyable weekend. We did get to fire up the grill before the rain came on Saturday, and boy, it was hot out.
1: Yeah, we did that too
0: with the grill. Well, we're going to keep rolling on here. Here's George Strait right now, and if you feel like dancing this morning, here's your song.

0: But sit around and sing there, the Graskills and Cyril Jane. And before that, George Strait and I Just Want to Dance. I'll tell you what, Mr. Squeezy, we had an eventful couple things happened here at the station Friday and yesterday. We were off the air Friday night overnight, and this was throughout the High Valley. There were, for some reason, there were a lot of trees down on wires.
1: For some reason.
0: Yeah. And
1: you think the reason might have been wind?
0: Well, in this particular case, it wasn't real time. Let me put it that way.
1: Okay.
0: It may have been long after the fact that caused these events. But there were fires. Marshall County had, I don't know how many trees down on the power lines, causing fires. And even on Wheeling Island, there was a transformer that sparked and caught on fire and blew up and all kinds of things. But there was a particular, shall we say, contact with the wires that took about 1,000 customers down, which we were a part of that between 11:45 and then around 6 o'clock last evening. We were off the air almost all day. Our normal Sunday programming got interrupted.
1: Did you lose power at home?
0: No. We don't live anywhere near the transmitter, but it exclusively affected the transmitter and about 1,000 other AEP customers in Belmont County, because our transmitter is in Belmont County. Kind of an update, because folks on Facebook, I put a message out there, and they recognized that we weren't on the air. But again, we lost most of our Sunday programming and then all off air on Friday night. But thank goodness the crews are back. Got us back on the air, and they're out there working. I hear them all the time talking on the radios, and we're pleased and happy for those guys. And also,

0: Public safety, you know, the fire departments and the police department, there, all kinds of wrecks and the crowd control this weekend. My goodness, with the fireworks and what happened in downtown Wheeling, the symphony event on the waterfront, on the riverfront, was canceled with the fireworks. I don't know. There's tons of municipalities around the area. Their schedules have been changed, and I haven't had a chance to update those. Some of them are not going to happen again until next weekend. They'll be back doing those particular events. Trying to think what else. There was a major one. Oh, there was Wheeling Island, the casino down there. They had a public fireworks display that they were going to do, and the parking lot got flooded. They had to rescue somebody who was trapped in their car on the island down there in their parking lot.
1: Well, but they were having that.
0: Yeah, so
1: the celebration was Saturday, I thought.
0: Yeah, but there was something. I think
1: I was supposed to go. I just didn't make it.
0: Yeah, there was something else happening too down there. But there's all kinds of activities have been rescheduled. Hopefully, we can post that on the.
1: You had talked about the symphony
0: Facebook page. Yeah, what about them?
1: And you're pretty well schooled on the symphony, Wheeling Symphony.
0: Not
1: they
0: much.
1: Were
0: a little bit.
1: They showed them they were playing somewhere else. Do they tour a lot? I mean, because Wheeling does have a good symphony.
0: Most of the Wheeling Symphony musicians are from Pittsburgh. Most of them are from Pittsburgh. There are some locals. Generally, it's the music professors at West Liberty and Bethany. If I don't even know if Bethany still has a music department, but a lot of the higher education that still has music programs, those people, some of the high school band directors. That's how it was when I was.
1: But do they tour just like a band does?
0: Yes, absolutely. They have a tour schedule. I think they were in Clarksburg. They do the Weirton Event Center, various places in the upper panhandle.
1: So I know how much it costs to put a band of five, get them paid. How many members does the symphony have? And how much, I mean, are they on a scale rate?
0: Generally, they're on union scale. And I haven't been in the musicians union in many, many years, so I couldn't tell you what it is. I have no idea. Maybe, and I seriously doubt there's any symphony listeners to WWOV. They can email us or send us a message.
1: Why not? You would be surprised the people that listen to us.
0: I don't know about it. We're two good old boys here.
1: Who really appreciate all types of music.
0: Well, there is that, yeah.
1: Symphony music is, you know, growing up, we went every year. The schools did.
0: My friend, I played in the symphony, so I...
1: That was you?
0: Yeah. Yes, it was. Yeah. Actually, I was a member of the Clearwater Symphony down in Florida. Had many... many local friends that played in the Wheeling Symphony. And when we left the area and then came back, I didn't get exposed to any of the local musicians. Most of them were gone. But, yeah, there's some good folks, good talented folks that crossed the genre of music, playing all kinds. But I don't think there's many. I even offered, now that I'm looking, you got me going now, because I even offered for the symphony to have a program here on the station. They weren't interested. They're afraid of those banjos and steel guitars, I'm telling you.
1: Them rednecks.
0: They don't want to be the upper echelon of Wheeling society. Wheeling society doesn't like...
1: You know what? I bet we could get them.
0: The hillbilly jamboree people. So, that caused for me to play this music. I'm going to send this out to the State Patrol in St. Clairsville.
1: Is this...
0: I'm going
1: to... What's the name of the... Wait a minute. Is it... Who's the band?
0: Troop 7.
1: And, oh, I thought it was Asleep at the Wheel.
0: Yeah. No, this isn't them. But this is for the Highway Patrol in West Virginia and the Buckeye State for keeping us safe on the highways over the July 4th weekend here.
1: You're a Buckeye.
0: here's, no, I was born in Wheeling. Here's Junior Brown.
1: OH.

I'd like to dedicate this song, ladies and gentlemen, to our old buddy, good buddy, Commander Cody and his Lost Planet Airmen. Because my papa said, son, you're going to drive me to drinking if you don't quit driving that hot rod Lincoln.

busted in Quakertown again. That Route 309 is a mess. Make matters worse, the officer is half my age and half my size, and he said, son. And he continued. So, son, you have the right to maintain the right to present of attorney any case they have used against the court of law traveling. Accessory for traveling in addition to your violating section C7177 and 17575 on the highway patrol to have an sense VDR and a pitch you in the way driving a heap like this, son. Could you repeat that, please? He did, word for word. And right then and there, friends, right then and there, I made my second mistake of the night. I turned to the fella and I said, listen, Ossifer. And I knew I was in deep trouble. But friends, it was right then and there, right then and there, that I came up with an idea that was going to get me out of this mess. I turned to the fella with a snappy salute. I said, sir,

Wheel Ray Benson. I give it to him, figure that square the whole deal. Well, Wilbur. Well, he arrested me and he put me in jail and he called my pappy to throw my bail. He's

0: Buddy Ray here. Yep, it's me. You've got that wheeling feeling with 101 WWOV, the home of the Wheeling Jamboree.
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2: With SRN News, I'm Rich Thomason in Washington. A court appearance this week for the accused killer of a rising star in the conservative movement.
3: A five-day preliminary hearing is scheduled to start Monday for Tyler Robinson, the 23-year-old man accused of assassinating Charlie Kirk last September 10th, while Kirk was addressing a crowd of thousands at Utah Valley University. Kirk's widow and parents are expected to be in court in Utah, and the hearing will be live-streamed. The proceedings focus on whether there's enough evidence to try Robinson for aggravated murder and whether the death penalty is warranted, which the prosecution is requesting. They say DNA consistent with Robinson's was found on the trigger of the rifle used to kill Kirk, as well as the fired cartridge casing, two unfired cartridges, and a towel used to wrap the weapon. Robinson has not entered a plea. I'm Donna Warner.
2: At least two dozen deaths blamed on the punishing heat wave that gripped such a large swath of the country in recent days.
4: After days of dangerous record-breaking heat across the East Coast, Southeast, and Southwest, officials are reporting a rising death toll and say many victims were found in homes without air conditioning. The storms left nearly 1 million customers across several states without power and raised the threat of flash flooding as scorching temperatures give way to the threat of powerful storms, widespread outages, and flooding concerns. Ken Lorman reporting.
2: President Trump is about to ring the Wall Street opening bell this morning. He'll do so remotely from the White House, aimed at drawing attention to Trump accounts, encouraging investment on behalf of newborns. Later today, the president will depart for Ankara, Turkey, and the annual NATO summit, that due to wrap up on Wednesday. Russia launched yet another drone and missile attack on Ukraine overnight, hitting the capital, Kiev, the strikes killing at least 18 people. This is SRN News. Young Americans are sharing their faith.
5: According to a poll of Protestant churchgoers released by Lifeway Research, members of Generation Z, ages 18 to 28 years old, say they told somebody else about Jesus nearly seven times in the past 6 months. Compare that to five times for millennials, six times for Generation X, and about three times for baby boomers. The survey also finds that about two-thirds of Gen Z form relationships with non-believers specifically to evangelize them. Michael Harrington reporting.
2: Turkish authorities detained a comedian whose stand-up routine drew complaints that it insulted religious values. The arrest of Deniz Gökçe this month, another bad sign for free speech and religious freedom in Turkey. President Erdogan has consolidated power during his more than two decades in office, and he's in the process of taking the country toward a more conservative interpretation of Islam. This is SRN News. Well, the White House has a problem with those entrusted with overseeing the national treasure that's known as America's attic.
3: A report released late on Independence Day by the White House Domestic Policy Council calls leadership at the Smithsonian Institution radical activists who cannot be trusted, especially at the National Museum of American History. And the report indicates that President Donald Trump may be getting ready to install his own team. In March, Trump said he intended to force changes at the Smithsonian with an executive order, targeting funding programs that advanced dismissive narratives and improper ideology. Donna Warner, Washington.
2: UK-based TV, internet, and mobile phone provider Sky, which is owned by Comcast, has agreed to buy ITV's media and entertainment arm for up to $2.1 billion. The deal comes following months of talks to create a major competitor to the global streaming giants. SRNnews.com.
6: If country and bluegrass were whipped up in a kitchen by five-star chefs, we know that the secret recipe is very simple. 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

0: Yeah. Yeah, that's the Armed Forces Combined Orchestra there with Navy personnel leading up that. We'll play some more before the show's over. Brother Dave and Mr. Squeezy here. That's courtesy of C-SPAN right there from the 4th of July happenings in Washington, D.C., the Freedom Fest that went on Saturday night. And after the big rainstorm they had up there, they came back and put that whole thing together. It just, I'm so proud of the military musicians that performed in that that thing. The talent that, that we have in this nation and in the military is
1: unreal. So what do you think about everybody that came for the soccer from other countries? Oh, who has always been taught that America bad?
0: Well, if any of them were,
1: they come here, and it's like, wow.
0: Yeah, if any of them were in D.C., which I'm sure there were,
1: they just had their mind blown.
0: Yeah,
1: blown.
0: Yeah, social media was just blown up with people from other countries at different 4th of July celebrations around the
1: country. I didn't realize that they were doing that. They were, you know, they were putting people in different cities to watch certain games. You know, I guess you would make your ticket for that and fly in. And
0: yeah, I'm sure they did that in advance.
1: And,
0: yeah,
1: but they were so impressed with America. They've never imagined it to be what it is.
0: Yeah. Well, I'm sure there are Americans that were at this particular event who never saw anything like that in their life.
1: And never will again.
0: Right, yeah.
1: You know, no other president would have a celebration like Trump did.
0: That's for sure. That's for sure, yeah.
1: Nobody.
0: Yeah. Well, I mean, look at the guy. He's been in entertainment and business all his life. And the production, you can tell he had his hand right in the middle of that. You know.
1: Same with the fights that were out back.
0: Oh, yeah. Yeah.
1: Yeah.
0: That's for sure. But I'm just so impressed with the military personnel and the production that they put on with that. And like me, if you're a musician and you heard the arrangement, that was put together behind them with all these tunes, you know, the Chicago 2564, the Chicago tune, and this thing, Bon Jovi, Living on a Prayer.
1: So you have been a musician for 50 years, easy to say.
0: Over 50 years, yeah.
1: So you know what happens to your stomach before a performance when you're nervous.
0: Oh, yeah.
1: You know. Now imagine these kids,
0: yeah,
1: knowing that 100 million people are watching.
0: Right. Well, they're used to, they're professionals because, number one, when they are music performers, you know, in the military bands or whatever they are, they're used to playing and practicing.
1: And I understand that, but for the whole country?
0: Yeah.
1: And the most sacred day of them all?
0: Yeah.
1: Well, I can't say that, but for one of our sacred days.
0: Yeah, for the nation, yeah.
1: Yes.
0: Yeah.
1: And I just can't see how they couldn't have been nervous.
0: Oh, I'm sure they were. Yeah. But they're so professional.
1: Absolutely.
0: That overcomes the fear.
1: Mm-hmm.
0: It really does. It really, really does.
1: And I'd like to take a moment to thank our government and our president for such a fine event.
0: Yeah.
1: He made it 250 as big and bold as he could, and we thank you.
0: Indeed. We do. Let's take a look at the weather here before we get carried away anymore, because there's a lot to take in that event, watching it or listening to it. It's right now we're looking at 77. We're up to 77 degrees here, mostly cloudy here in the Ohio Valley, and we are expecting some thunderstorms here shortly today, and then rain throughout. My goodness. Rain throughout the week, almost every day. Looks like we got a little reprieve on Wednesday. But temperatures in the mid-80s, mid to lower 80s for the most part. And I think the rain's keeping those temperatures down during the daytime. And then at night, we don't get any higher than 69 on Thursday. But that makes the summer sticky and icky when you go outside.
1: Well, you know, it's
0: comes with the territory.
1: Everybody's got outside work to do, and everybody wants to be outside in the summertime, and it'll be all right.
0: Yeah.
1: It'll be all right.
0: All right. It is 10:21, and we just gave you a big segment of the 250 celebration in Washington, D.C., with the military personnel who came on after President Trump and put that on. Like I say, we'll play a little bit later. But in the meantime, you know what we got going on?
1: I do.
0: The chicken truck.

0: Hi, everybody. My name's Buck Owens. And hey, we want to tell you something. We're awful proud to be in your home. We feel it's an honor, and we hope that you're enjoying the show.
1: I've got a...

0: Yeah, Dolly right there telling you about a rich man's game, working 9 to 5. Well, we're not working 9 to 5, but we're here 9 to noon. Brother Dave and Mr. Squeezy right here at 10:30. And we're looking forward to spending some more music time with you today until noon, when Jay Bradley comes in with the Country Memory Show. We've been mixing it up here with our all-time country and bluegrass favorite music. We hope that you're tuning in today and enjoying what we're doing. Hope you've enjoyed the music from the event in Washington, D.C. for our nation's birthday, 250th birthday, with the military groups and medley that they've been doing. We're going to play some more of that before we...
1: Nothing's more American than Dolly Parton.
0: Well, that's for sure.
1: Did she just open up some... I read somewhere, I don't remember what it was. Did she just open up restaurants?
0: It's a truck stop similar to...
1: Bucky's?
0: Yeah, the Bucky's is the big gas station chain down based down in Texas. And she's opened it up. It's Tennessee something or another. I can't recall what the name of it is. But it's based around her hometown in Tennessee.
1: Is it based on the mountains?
0: It might be. I just can't recollect what it is. There's two things you're referring to.
1: Yes, and left and right.
0: Yeah, they're mountainous. It's a mountainous region.
1: God bless her. Dolly, if you're listening, we love you.
0: Oh my goodness, if she's listening, my foot.
1: She's listening. You gotta be positive.
0: Yeah. Oh, good grief. I won't take it any further than that. You had to go there, didn't you?
1: That's what she said.
0: Yeah. Hey, let's play some Mickey Gilley, Talk to Me.

0: All the country music you'll ever need is here on WWOV, home of the Wheeling Jamboree, the country music show with tradition like none other.
1: Let's go.

0: Dirks Bentley right there. A lot of leaving left to do. Does that make any sense, Mr. Squeezy?
1: Yes, it does.
0: Does it?
1: Just like there's too much month left at the end of the money.
0: Yeah. Very words of wisdom from Mr. Squeezy at 10:42.
1: Write it down.
0: On our Monday after the 4th of July and the big Freedom 250 kicked off this weekend. And we've been talking here behind the music about the military performance that went on musically at the event. It was just stunning. We're going to play some
1: more. Don't need no stinking bands.
0: No, we don't need those highfalutin stars that stuck their nose up in the air to the country and decided not to be a part of it.
1: No.
0: That I would have rather had it this way anyway. It was just outstanding. I can't say enough good things about it. And our weather is not so outstanding. We've had difficult times with heat, rain, and flooding, and all that good stuff. It's not too bad at the top of the hill here at the Highlands, is it?
1: It is comfortable.
0: It is, and all the people that were up here. Would you say there were 50,000 people up here?
1: There was 1,000,002.
0: Well, of course, we're talking about the fireworks that were presented on Sunday.
1: I wouldn't call it 50,000. Last count was 50,101.
0: Yeah.
1: That was the last count. That's all the tickets we had.
0: Okay. And that, of course, was presented by the Ohio County Commission.
1: Right. We couldn't have one last year.
0: Yeah, because of the big flood.
1: And they donated, which I agreed with wholeheartedly.
0: Absolutely, yeah.
1: And this year, they just didn't cut no expense. They did a fantastic job.
0: Yeah. Were all the stores open up here?
1: You know, I'm not sure, but I know Squeeze Man was out squeezing lemons.
0: Yeah.
1: And everybody was having a great time.
0: I can tell because you've got lemon pulp all over you here in the studio today.
1: I had an accident the other day.
0: Making all the gear sticky and stuff.
1: We were at Bethlehem, and I was doing my lemonade and one.
0: You get a little lemon in your eye?
1: My freshly.
0: Oh, you're a cataract eye.
1: My brand new cataract eye. So I hurried up and flushed it with water and I hope it's all right. I have an appointment here in about a week.
0: How long do they give you for healing on that kind of surgery?
1: I think like forever. I don't think.
0: And that they put in an artificial lens. Is that how that works?
1: They put in a bionic eye.
0: Come on.
1: Yeah, artificial.
0: Yeah. Is it grown in lab?
1: I'm not sure.
0: Artificial lenses grown in the same lab where they grow artificial meat.
1: I know we had
0: to. Hamburger.
1: We had to have it shipped in from that one place where they hold the aliens.
0: Oh, Area 51?
1: Yeah.
0: Oh my gosh.
1: Had to be shipped in from there.
0: Let's put a disclaimer out there, folks. He's just kidding. He's an old guy and he had to have cataract surgery. So,
1: are you sure I'm kidding?
0: Yeah.
1: Yeah.
0: I'm sure you're kidding.
1: Yeah, it wasn't there. It came from Mars.
0: Let's hear some Johnny Cash, some good old country music. Here's Johnny Cash, Tennessee Flat Top Box.

0: That's the only thing that keeps Dwight Yoakam hanging on there. Guitars and Cadillacs, right here on WWOV. Brother Dave and Mr. Squeezy in here at 10:55 on our Monday after the 4th of July. And we're going to be celebrating the rest of the summer, aren't we, Mr. Squeezy?
1: This has been a good summer. It's been a hot one, but so far.
0: Yeah.
1: So far.
0: We're all the way up to 78 degrees, and we're expecting rain showers.
1: Hey!
0: Rain showers about
1: 78 degrees.
0: Yeah, 5 o'clock.
1: People in New York can turn their air conditioner on now.
0: Oh, you're referring to the to the edict from the mayor of New York to the folks that live there in town. Boy, I wouldn't want to live there.
1: They have to set their thermometer
0: 78 degrees indoors.
1: Isn't
0: that miserable?
1: That, you know what? Today, a day like today, it wouldn't be bad.
0: No, when it's cloudy, right.
1: Yeah, but when it was in the 90s, oh.
0: Yeah.
1: Then they wonder why people, older folks, die, you know, when they're stuck in their house.
0: Oh, there was
1: no air. I'm sure they had thousands.
0: Well, on the last SRN news, it talked about the number of deaths from the heat wave, and mostly because, why?
1: No air.
0: No air conditioning. And can you imagine, what is it, in France, they were not allowing people, is that where that was, our international news, they were not allowing them to use air conditioning over there?
1: Well, you know, that's going back to what we talked about people coming over for the games.
0: Yeah.
1: A lot of them said, you have air conditioner in every room.
0: Right.
1: We don't have air conditioners.
0: They can't even get an air conditioner.
1: Right. Right.
0: We should start a charity and send them air conditioning units, but they'd probably get taken.
1: You know, oh, black market, most certainly.
0: Yeah, they would never get to those in need.
1: No.
0: So
1: you might as well just save your money.
0: Yeah, exactly. Well, we're going to keep on playing country music here in Wheeling today, and we're glad that you're along here with us today. Don't forget that at noontime, Jay Bradley comes up with this Country Memory Show, and be sure to go to our website and check in. You can also support us there, but on the website you can go to the program schedule and see all the shows that we have on the station. Sunday's programming got kind of messed up because of the
1: power outage
0: in Belmont County. There was about 1,000 customers were down, and we were one of them. Power was out at the tower due to multiple tree limbs falling on transformers in a couple of spots there that took a lot of folks down, and it was uncomfortable.
1: Did you happen to notice, did you see the video of the flag run where they ran across the suspension bridge?
0: Yes, I did.
1: That was very nice. I'm so glad that they allowed that to happen.
0: Freedom Relay, is that what
1: that
0: was called?
1: Right, yeah. Because they could have said no.
0: Yeah.
1: Yeah, but I'm glad they allowed it to happen.
0: Sure.
1: That was a good call by our city government. Yeah. Or it would be the highway, I don't know, Department of Highways.
0: It's hard to say.
1: I don't know who makes that decision.
0: Yeah. If you didn't, there are videos out there. Look up Freedom Run Wheeling, and they have social media footage and YouTube footage of runners carrying the same flag across from coast to coast. I think that's
1: yes,
0: what it is.
1: Yes.
0: And they went over the National Road, which the Wheeling Suspension Bridge is part of the National Road. But let's play one more tune before the top of the hour. And here's Tammy Wynette.

0: This is WWOVLP, serving Martins Ferry in the greater Wheeling area.
1: SRN News, I'm Rich Thomason in Washington. President Trump, who's been pressing the NATO allies to spend more on their own defense, will be heading to Turkey later today for the annual NATO summit. The agenda for the summit will include holding the allies' feet to the fire, pushing them to honor the commitments they've made on defense spending. That gathering will run through Wednesday. ICE in the Bayou State.
2: The new ICE facility being built next to a Louisiana airfield in Alexandria, and it could speed up deportations for families. The Trump administration plans to open the center with just over 500 beds for illegal aliens and unaccompanied children awaiting removal from here in the U.S. ICE is being clear on calling this staging area and not a detention center. Laura Winters reporting.
1: Gas prices continue drifting lower. AAA's national average for a gallon of regular $3.79, and that's down a penny from yesterday. The White House says that's not the only relief for our beleaguered budgets.
3: Republicans say the Trump tax cuts are continuing to provide major relief for American workers as the benefits begin their second year. The White House says 97% of taxpayers received a tax cut, with average refunds exceeding $3,400. Millions also claim deductions for tips, overtime pay, and Social Security benefits. The administration says the law is boosting take-home pay and helping strengthen families across the country. Ken Lorman reporting.
1: Charlie Kirk's accused assassin goes to court today, a preliminary hearing expected to run all week. 23-year-old Tyler Robinson was allegedly the gunman who shot Charlie Kirk 10 months ago at Utah Valley University. Stocks are mixed on Wall Street so far this morning. The Dow down about 116 points, while the Nasdaq is trading almost 300 points higher. This is SRN News. Should kids be banned from social media?
4: The Pew Research Center has been asking American adults, and 56% say yes, they would support a ban on social media for anybody under the age of 16. 21% oppose a ban, and the rest of respondents can't make up their mind. The Pew poll also finds strong support for keeping children off social media existing across men and women, young and old, parents and the childless, and both Republicans and Democrats. Michael Harrington reporting.
1: School officials in Paramus, New Jersey, want to know why a picture of Hitler appeared in the yearbook of Eastbrook Middle School. Principal Ryan Apperly is apologizing for the incident and says that school officials are coordinating with local law enforcement in their probe. The principal has issued a statement saying Adolf Hitler represents hatred, anti-Semitism, and the horrors of the Holocaust, including the murder of 6 million Jews. An image of him has no place in a yearbook created for our students. This is SRN News. The White House has a problem with those who are charged with seeing the national treasure known as America's Attic.
5: A report released late on Independence Day by the White House Domestic Policy Council calls leadership at the Smithsonian Institution radical activists who cannot be trusted, especially at the National Museum of American History. And the report indicates that President Donald Trump may be getting ready to install his own team. In March, Trump said he intended to force changes at the Smithsonian with an executive order targeting funding programs that advanced dismissive narratives and improper ideology. Donna Warder, Washington.
1: FIFA has pulled an about-face. Now, American soccer star Philorin Balogun, who previously got a one-game suspension, will be allowed to play in tonight's showdown with Belgium. And President Trump says that remedies what he calls a great injustice. More details at SRNnews.com.

0: Oh, yeah, by request there. John Denver and the full version, full album version there of Take Me Home, Country Roads.
1: That, my friend, was the world version.
0: The world version.
1: The world loves West Virginia.
0: Yeah.
1: And our song.
0: That's been a lot in, that song has been in the news a lot, I should say, because of the World Cup and all those different venues there. Playing that song and all the watering holes, all the drinking spots.
1: Well, you know, it's
0: around
1: started,
0: those venues.
1: It started the foreigners this summer with the World Series, the College World Series.
0: Oh yeah, that's
1: West
0: right.
1: Virginia
0: yeah,
1: was
0: yeah,
1: in
0: yeah,
1: it.
0: Yeah.
1: But I knew I have family in Europe, and they tell me every time they go to a club, that is what they end up singing. Everybody in the club knows that song.
0: Sure.
1: And you know, it makes you wonder why that song. But that song is not only friendly, but it makes you think of home.
0: Right.
1: So regardless of where your home is, that song will make you think about home.
0: Yeah. And if you call downstate, that's what you hear when you're on hold. You hear the instrumental version when you're
1: absolutely.
0: On, yeah, any government office here in West Virginia.
1: I think we have the coolest state song there is.
0: Definitely. Yeah. At least... It's not the Yellow Rose of Texas.
1: And Tennessee would probably argue with us. But
0: yeah, Rocky Top, yeah.
1: Yeah. Which is a great song, too.
0: Yeah, and it's funny. It's about drinking.
1: It is.
0: Rocky Top is. But that was by request, and we got another one by request. I can't help. We're gonna play this one. I'm going to send this one out to Sharon, and she wanted to hear Glenn Campbell.
1: I don't blame her.
0: Wichita Lineman.
1: Oh, good song.
0: Yes, it is. We're going to do that. Hey, and don't forget, we're going to play some more of the special music from the Freedom 250 event in Washington. But right now, let's hear Glenn Campbell.

How about a hand for my fabulous superlatives right here? Handsome Harry, Apostle Paul, Cousin Kenny, joined by the famous writers in the sky. They sang that song in dedication to our friend Pest Parker. And Davy Crockett was a great American hero. You know who else was? Paladin. Have gun, will travel. Let's do a song for Richard Boone.

0: the sky. 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
1: They believe in tradition, and you're going to find out when you hear them that they're going to share their love of country music with you, and they love to entertain. Here they are, the Malpass Brothers. Take it away, guys.

0: Thank you so much.
1: Live cut right there from the Wheeling Jamboree. That was the Malpass Brothers right there doing a little bit of Willie Nelson's Hello Walls and Don't Worry About Me, Marty Robbins. That was recorded, back in 2013 when we had the Jamboree down at the casino in the showroom. And that was a blast. Those guys, they have their own TV show now on RFD. We were talking about RFD television.
2: We need our own show.
1: Yeah.
2: On there.
1: Jamboree TV.
2: Absolutely. Why not?
1: Sure. Hey, it is 11:21. We got that in early because I'm going to play some more of that
2: patriotic
1: medley from the July 4th program there on the on the mall in Washington D.C. in front of the Lincoln Memorial and Washington Monument with our military musicians. That was a tremendous show broadcast on. Saturday night. I just can't say enough good things about it, but
2: say one more.
1: Yeah, I will. What do you got planned this weekend? You got any more carnivals or any of those kind of
2: I sure do.
1: Things happening this week?
2: Let's see. Tuesday is Warwood Farmers Market.
1: Always the farmers market. Good community.
2: And
1: event.
2: I believe Saturday is Shady Side. There's something going on in Shady Side.
1: Is that the Loop Fest? Is that this one?
2: I don't think it's the Loop Fest. It's something else going on. I got called and invited, and I wrote it down. I just don't have it.
1: They
2: with
1: may
2: me.
1: Have already had that.
2: I think they did.
1: I can't recall.
2: And that's about it. I'll probably do a few more days up here on the hill when the weather warms up, just to make sure I get rid of all my stuff I have that for the year. But what was I going to ask you?
1: There are festivals remember. Coming up in starting in September, and you got the Marshall County Fair, High County Fair, and all those kinds of things here locally.
2: But I don't think I'll be a part of the county fairs this year.
1: Mm-hmm. Hey, remember, folks, if you have a community event,
2: absolutely,
1: we are your community station to put it out there.
2: You let us know, and we tell everybody.
1: 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You don't want to forget about doing that.
2: And Dave will go door to door and tell people.
1: Sure will. I'd rather do it on Facebook, but send it to us anyway, whatever way. If you'd like it to be on our station, we will put it out there for you and your organization. We would love to do that. And as always, playing local music, we open... local musicians, I should say. We opened up today with Jewel Karrenbauer, and I don't think we'll have any more time today because I want to get the rest of that broadcast in from the event in Washington. 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And if you'd like to support the station, you can sure get it to us the same way. And we'll put it on the air because we want you to come in and sing for us live.
2: So if you have a recording of your band or your solo act, or send it to us.
1: Yeah, Acapulco.
2: Easy for you to say.
1: Acapella.
2: If you do, you'll clean it up. But get it to us, and we'll play it. And what we like to do is we like to play it a few weeks or a few days in advance so our listening audience can get to know you a little bit also. Then we'll invite you into the studio, and we'll talk, and you tell us your history and your preferences and your, you know, everything and where they can come see you.
1: Get to know you, that's for sure, yeah.
2: And that's open to all musicians in the Wheeling area. We're in our
1: listening area. Yeah.
2: It's a good way of saying it. And
1: because you never know. If you're down in the holler over there, you may not pick us up unless you're online or, you know, certain parts of Belmont County, what have you.
2: Right. But most certainly give us a call or send us something, and we'll get you on.
1: Absolutely. Here's this tune coming up here. This is not a local artist, but it is an independent artist. And she's a dear friend of mine from Canada. We've actually had her on the Jamboree twice, but this is one of her original songs. Look her up online if you get the opportunity. This is Pamela Rooney with her original song, Why Me?

0: Steve Warner right there, Life's Highway, and Brother Dave and Mr. Squeezy here on a radio highway this morning. What's that?
1: I love that song.
0: It is a good song. Hey, you know, we're going to play the rest of the recording from the Freedom 250 event in Washington, about the last half hour of it. And this is this song right here, and I got to give my wife credit for this. Because he's a Jamboree member, and he recorded this song about 4 years ago, Tim Atwood. And Tim was, he was actually the staff keyboard player at the Grand Ole Opry for many, many years, and then he went out on his own. But he recorded a song here called I'll Stand Up and Say So. So I'm going to play that kind of as an intro for this event here in Washington, and then from Saturday, and then we'll sign off, and be sure to tune in to Jay Bradley at the top of the hour for the Country Memory Show, and we'll try to be back here on Wednesday, good Lord willing, and creeks don't rise with all the rain and so on. So stay safe and enjoy the rest of this, and here on the home of the Wheeling Jamboree, WWOV. Anything you want to say, Mr. Squeezy, before we say goodbye today?
1: We'll see you Wednesday.
0: See you Wednesday. Here's Tim Atwood.

We're gonna take the Ten Commandments from the courthouse lawn. And some others say that they have the right to burn our country's flag.

I pledge allegiance to the flag of the United States of America and to the republic from which it stands, one nation, under God, indivisible, with liberty and justice for all.

0: WOVLP, serving Martins Ferry in the greater Wheeling area.
1: That's RN News. I'm Rich Thomason in Washington. President Trump, who's been pressing the NATO allies to spend more on their own defense, will be heading to Turkey later today for the annual NATO summit. The agenda for the summit will include holding the allies' feet to the fire, pushing them to honor the commitments they've made on defense spending. That gathering will run through Wednesday. ICE in the Bayou State.
2: The new ICE facility being built next to a Louisiana airfield in Alexandria, and it could speed up deportations for families. The Trump administration plans to open the center with just over 500 beds for illegal aliens and unaccompanied children awaiting removal from here in the U.S. ICE is being clear on calling this staging area and not a detention center. Laura Winters reporting.
1: Gas prices continue drifting lower. AAA's national average for a gallon of regular $3.79, and that's down a penny from yesterday. The White House says that's not the only relief for our beleaguered budgets.
3: Republicans say the Trump tax cuts are continuing to provide major relief for American workers as the benefits begin their second year. The White House says 97% of taxpayers received a tax cut, with average refunds exceeding $3,400. Millions also claim deductions for tips, overtime pay, and Social Security benefits. The administration says the law is boosting take-home pay and helping strengthen families across the country. Ken Lorman reporting.
1: Charlie Kirk's accused assassin goes to court today, a preliminary hearing expected to run all week. 23-year-old Tyler Robinson was allegedly the gunman who shot Charlie Kirk 10 months ago at Utah Valley University. Stocks are mixed on Wall Street so far this morning. The Dow down about 116 points, while the Nasdaq is trading almost 300 points higher. This is SRN News.

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And a very, very pleasant good Monday afternoon to you. I'm Jay Bradley, your host of the Country Memory Show, and for the next 3 hours, right up until 3 o'clock this afternoon, I will have for you the biggest country hits from the 60s, 70s, 80s, and more. The guitar man right there, Elvis Presley, taking us back into the 1970s. And we kick this edition of the Country Memory Show off with some fine music from Alabama. Gotta give me just one more shot. Well, happy Monday to you. Hope you had a good, good holiday weekend as America celebrated its 250th birthday. Lots of celebrations around the area, fireworks displays, and so on. Bad that we had to have showers and storms across some of the area and had to cancel some parades and some fireworks displays. But I hope you still enjoyed it and had a good holiday and were able to do some celebrating for the America's 250th birthday. Hey, the Country Memory Show request line is open. All you have to do is pick up that telephone and give me a call and tell me what is on your mind. If I have it in my library, I'll put it on the radio for you. Yes, it's really that simple. 724-678-3538. That number again, 724-678-3538. You give me a call and tell me what you want to hear. If I have it in my library, I'll put it on the radio for you. Like I mentioned a little earlier, classic country hits from the 60s, 70s, 80s, and more right up until 3 o'clock this afternoon. Great stuff like this from La Costa Tucker. This house runs on sunshine, peace, and love.

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Right there, Bill Anderson. And the song is called 3 A.M. Right before that, some Glenn Campbell and the Rhinestone Cowboy. We got your classic country favorites from the 60s, 70s, 80s, and more right here on the Country Memory Show with me, your host, Jay Bradley. Right up until 3 o'clock, we do this every Monday and Friday, noon until 3 p.m. Play the country hits that you're not going to find anywhere else. Right now, taking us back into the early 1970s, Waylon Jennings' Mrs. here, Jesse Coulter, and I'm Not Lisa.

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Mel Tillis right there. She'll be hanging around somewhere. 25 after 12 noon, it's the lunch hour, soup and sandwich time. Thanks for being here. Appreciate it. Merle Haggard for you now, and the Cherokee Maiden.

just picking out and playing your country favorites. Back to back right here on the Country Memory Show that is live and local every Monday and Friday from 12 until 3 p.m. right here on WWOV. Yeah, with me, your host, Jay Bradley. Right there, John Anderson music taking us back into the early 1990s. And Let Go of the Stone. And a good afternoon to you. The time is 12:31. It's the lunch hour, soup and sandwich time here for your Monday. Hoping that your Monday afternoon is going very well so far. Thank you for making us part of it. Taking a look at the forecast from the National Weather Service, and this is for Wheeling and vicinity for today. Showers and thunderstorms are likely, mainly after 5 p.m., though. So it looks like maybe have some nice afternoon before we get the storms moving in. It's going to be partly sunny out there with temperatures topping off near 84 degrees. Overnight tonight, showers and thunderstorms are likely, mainly before 11. Patchy fog after 10, otherwise mostly cloudy, down to 68 for that overnight low. Then tomorrow, Tuesday, a chance of showers and thunderstorms, mainly after 1 p.m. Areas of fog before 10 a.m., otherwise partly sunny tomorrow. Highs near 82, and looking on ahead to our hump day, Wednesday for this week, a slight chance of showers and thunderstorms after 2 p.m., partly or patchy fog early in the morning before 9. Otherwise partly sunny, temperatures again right around that 84-degree mark. Right now outside our Country Memory Show studios, pretty nice day so far out there, sunshine. A little on the muggy side, but not too bad. The humidity right now is at 85%, and the temperature's at 81 degrees. 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Yeah, where we are always getting that Wheeling feeling.

Check it out and playing your country favorites right here on the Country Memory Show at WWOV 101.1 FM. BJ Thomas right there. And whatever happened to old-fashioned love? Hey, good afternoon. I'm Jay Bradley. Good to be with you here on this Monday. Thanks so much for taking time out of your busy Monday and spending it right here with me. Boy, we went through a rough week last week. Was it not hot and humid throughout the entire week? And then when we get to the holiday weekend, well, we get slapped with some pretty big storms and some rain. Some areas had some flash flooding and, oh, it was just a mess. But I sure hope that you had a good holiday despite the weather. It was the 4th of July, of course, Independence Day, the 250th birthday of the United States of America. And, yeah, we needed to just kind of, I guess, put the weather out of our mind and still celebrate and try to have a good time. It is a pretty nice-looking Monday out there so far today. Lots of sunshine and temperatures right now at 81 degrees. Going to be pretty nice throughout the day, maybe some late-day storms. Right now, we are looking at the number one songs from the year of 1999. And in the year of 1999, we had a total of 18 number one songs that year. And we have worked our way all the way up now to the 17th song that became number one in 1999. It became number one on December the 11th. It held the number one spot for 1 week. Brad Paisley put this one at the top spot on the country charts. It's called He Didn't Have to Be.

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Right there playing a track for you off of vinyl. Yeah, can you imagine that? Yeah, playing vinyl on a radio station right off of a record player. Honest to goodness, right there. Yeah, Johnny Duncan, he had that out back in the 1970s. It's called The Pillow. And we got that for you off of vinyl here on this Monday afternoon. Every hour, we try to pull one out of our massive vinyl library, put one on the turntable for you, give it a spin. 99% of what we play off of vinyl have never been reproduced in digital format, either by way of CD or digital download. So we play them for you off of a record. Probably the only way you're going to get to hear those, unless you happen to have a copy of it for yourself. Classic country now continues. Mr. Smooth here, Ray Price, for the good times.

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Boy, oh boy, great, great stuff right here on the Country Memory Show at WWOV 101.1 FM. Right there, music for you from Skeeter Davis. And I Can't Help You, I'm Fallin' Too. Yeah, the answer song to Hank Laughlin's I Can't Help It. I'm Fallin' In Love With You. Hey, good afternoon, Jay Bradley here. Let's take a look at take a look at the country music history books and the calendar here for July the 6th. Well, on July the 6th, back in 1940, a young lady was born in Titusville, Pennsylvania. Her name, Jeannie Seeley, country music singer and Grand Ole Opry star. She was best known for her big 1966 Grammy Award-winning country hit, Don't Touch Me, which peaked at number 2 on the country charts. Jeannie Seeley was also a member and performer of the Grand Ole Opry, having appeared more times on the program than any other performer. She clocked in at 5,397 appearances dating back to May of 1966, and including 57 years as a member of the Grand Ole Opry. So sad. Yeah, we lost Miss Jeannie Seeley. She passed away of an intestinal infection on August the 1st of 2025. She was 85 years old at her passing. And we're going to play that great big number 2 hit for her back in 1966. Here is Jeannie Seeley and Don't Touch Me.

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And, Mel Street music right there. Just loving on borrowed time. And we kick this hour off, the 1 o'clock hour of the Country Memory Show, with some Ronnie McDowell telling us all about those wandering eyes. Hey, if you've got something on your mind that you would like to hear this afternoon, grab that telephone and give me a call, 724-678-3538. That number again, 724-678-3538. You give me a call, tell me that whatever you would like to hear. If I have it in my library, I'll put it on the radio for you. Yes, yes, it really is just that simple. And the classic country music continues right here on your Monday afternoon. Mary Chapin Carpenter right now. And you win again.

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1: Oh my, my computer has decided to play all kinds of things that I didn't have ready to play. Well, I'm not sure why it's doing that, but anyway, let's see if we can get it to play something that we really want it to play. And that would be this song right here, possibly. I don't think it's going to play that either. I don't know what's going on. We got problems here. Let's try this. Here is Dick Curless. Snap your fingers. Yeah, we'll try to get things back on track here.
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Picking out and playing your country favorites from the 60s, 70s, 80s, and more right here on the Country Memory Show at WWOV. Yeah, the computer a little while ago decided to have a little mind of its own and play some things that wasn't scheduled to be played. But anyway, during the couple of songs there, we had a little bit of a heart-to-heart. And I explained to it, if it didn't straighten up and act a little better, that it might end up in the scrapyard. So it said, okay, all right, Jay, we'll get things straightened out here for you. Larry Gatlin and the Gatlin Brothers Band right there. You got to take me to your loving place. And before that, some Dick Curlis, just snap your fingers. Something I have a problem doing ever since I've gotten a little older. For some reason, my fingers just do not want to snap. It is 19 minutes now past the hour of 1 o'clock, 82 degrees outside. We'll check that forecast in complete detail coming up at the bottom of the hour. Right now, I've got music for you from Norma Jean, taking us back to 1966 and just pursuing happiness.

from now on, I'm gonna be the kind of man that you can lean on. And when the waters of life get

All the country music you'll ever need is here on WWOV, home of the Wheeling Jamboree, the country music show with tradition like none other.

playing all of your favorites from the 60s, 70s, 80s, and more right here on the Country Memory Show at WWOV. Right there, taking us back into the 1970s. George Jones and a little help there from James Taylor in that song. And just the Bartender Blues. Good afternoon. It is 29 minutes now past the hour of 1 o'clock. Taking a look here at the forecast from the National Weather Service for Wheeling and vicinity. Today, showers and thunderstorms are likely, mainly today after 5 p.m., partly sunny, and temperatures near 84 degrees. Overnight tonight, showers and thunderstorms are also likely, mainly before 11. Then some patchy fog after 10 p.m., otherwise mostly cloudy, down to 68 for that overnight low. Then tomorrow, your Tuesday, a chance of a few showers and thunderstorms, mainly after 1 p.m., with some areas of fog before 10, otherwise partly sunny. Highs on your Tuesday, right around 82 degrees. Looking on ahead to Wednesday, our hump day for this week. A slight chance of showers and thunderstorms, mainly after 2, patchy fog before 9 a.m., otherwise partly sunny, and temperatures right around 84 degrees. Right now, outside our Country Memory Show studios, we have a temperature of 81 degrees under partly cloudy skies. And the humidity out there, well, it is up pretty good. It's at 83%. 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

Playing your classic country favorites back-to-back right here on the Country Memory Show at WWOV. Hank Williams Jr. right there, and all my rowdy friends are coming over tonight. 26 minutes before 2 o'clock, good afternoon to you. Well, I'm looking here at the number one songs from the year of 1999. In the year of 1999, there were 18 number one songs that year. Now, we started back, I don't know how long, I'll bet a couple of years ago here at the Country Memory Show, playing every number one song in order as they became number one, starting with the very first song that was on the country charts in 1960. And we have worked our way all the way up through the 60s, the 70s, the 80s, and now we're just ready to wrap up the decade of the 90s. And this will be the final one that we play. Now, I don't know what we're going to do after this. We may play some wrap-up minute songs, some, playing some songs that from the years, the biggest hits of the years. Or I'm not sure what we're going to do yet, but we'll find something to do, I'm sure. But anyway, the final song that became number one in 1999, the decade of the 90s, before we turned the calendar over to the year 2000, well, it was this song right here. It became number one on Christmas Day, December the 25th, 1999. And when it hit the number one spot, it was there for 6 straight weeks. Faith Hill put it at the top spot on the country charts, and she done it with this song right here. It's called Breathe.

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Right there, this hour's Country Memory Show vinyl selection from Jim Ed Brown, Unbelievable Love, taking us back to 1974. Every hour we will play a vinyl selection for you right here on the Country Memory Show with me, your host, Jay Bradley. Good to be with you here on this Monday afternoon. We are looking now at about, 17 minutes before the hour of 2 o'clock. Just clicked over to 17 minutes before the hour of 2, 1:43, if you're thinking digitally this afternoon. And I've got music for you right now off of the request line. We're going to send this out to Mike this afternoon. Mac Davis.

best that we can. One more time. What are we doing? We're doing the best that we can. Give yourself a hand.

of your country favorites back to back here on the Country Memory Show at WWOV. Right there, Johnny Pride music for you off of the request line this afternoon. Sending that out to Bob, a big old number one song for Charlie back in 1977. And I'll Be Leaving Alone. It is 10 minutes now away from the hour of 2 o'clock. Good afternoon to you.

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Right there, Nat Stuckey music taking us back into the 1970s, and one of my all-time favorite Nat Stuckey songs, Is It Any Wonder That I Love You? Hey, we're looking at about 3.5 minutes now away from the hour of 2 o'clock, yeah, 1:56, if you're thinking digitally here on this Monday afternoon. Happy Monday to you. After the 4th of July holiday weekend, it's hard to get back into the swing of things, but maybe we can help you do that by playing your favorite country music right here on WWOV, the radio home of the world-famous Wheeling Jamboree. And the classic country continues now. Mr. Clint Black, put yourself in my shoes.

It's the Country Memory Show right here on the radio, home of the world-famous Wheeling Jamboree, WWOV. Playing big country hits for you from the 60s, 70s, 80s, and more. Bringing back some good old country memories for you. Right there, Tammy Wynette, taking us back into the 1960s and our D-I-V-O-R-C-E. And right before that, kicking the 2 o'clock hour off, music for you from Alan Jackson and the Chattahoochee. And yeah, the 2 o'clock hour, of course, the final hour for this edition of the Country Memory Show. Time goes by very, very quickly, kind of like the blink of your eyes and the snap of your fingers. And here we are in the final hour already. But I'll tell you what I'm going to do. I'm going to pack just as much music as I possibly can into these next 54 minutes. So if you can, please stay right here with me, okay? Yeah, I'll be here till 3 o'clock, and we'll keep the request line open right up until 2:30 this afternoon so that you will have lots of time to get your song on the radio. That request line telephone number, 724-678-3538. That number again, 724-678-3538. You give me a call and tell me what is on your mind. If I have it in my library, I'll be more than happy to put it right on the radio for you here on this Monday afternoon, the 6th day of July. And the classic country continues now. Here's Marty Robbins, Girl with the Gardenias in Her Hair.

bringing back some good old country memories for you right here on the Country Memory Show at WWOV 101.1 FM. Yeah, the radio home of the world-famous Wheeling Jamboree. David Houston right there. Yeah, he had that on the charts back in the 1960s. It's called A Loser's Cathedral. And it is 12 minutes now past the hour of 2 o'clock, and a very pleasant good afternoon to you. I hope that your Monday afternoon is going well. I'm Jay Bradley right here behind the mic, sitting in the big chair, doing the button pushing and the knob turning for you. And I want to remind you that we have a show that is on here every Monday, Wednesday, and Friday from 9 a.m. till noon. It's Brother Dave and Squeezy Show right here on WWOV. Yeah, they help you get your day off on the right foot. And they have a lot of good music for you, some information, and even once in a while, a guest in their studios that they get to interview, and someone maybe from the Jamboree of the country music world. So, yeah, you make sure you check that out, the Dave and Squeezy Show, Brother Dave and Squeezy, on Monday, Wednesdays, and Fridays from 9 a.m. till noon, right here on the radio home of the Wheeling Jamboree, WWOV. I'm Jay Bradley, and yeah, I do the Country Memory Show twice weekly here on WWOV, Mondays and Fridays from noon until 3 p.m. We get together and pick out and play for you great big country hits from the 60s, 70s, 80s, and more. 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Now, you may be saying, well, they live way out and they can't pick up the station where they're at. 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Classic country continues now. Mo Bandy, Hank Williams, you wrote my life.

Playing all of your classic country favorites back-to-back right here on the Country Memory Show at WWOV. Right there, T.J. Shepherd, T.G. Shepherd, I should say, and Mr. DJ as the classic country music continues. Got some Carl Smith for you now and 10,000 drums.

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Right there, the Judds and Young Love. And a good afternoon to you. I'm Jay Bradley, hanging out with you here on your Monday afternoon. Very, very glad to be here. Thanking you so very much for making us part here of your Monday afternoon. Let's take a look at the weather forecast from the National Weather Service for Wheeling and vicinity. And we're going to take a look at the extended forecast, too. But starting off with the rest of today, some showers and storms are likely. Mainly after 5 p.m., partly sunny, and temperatures topping off near 84. That figures about the time you get off work at 5 o'clock, going to rain. Oh, well, what are you going to do, huh? Overnight tonight, showers and thunderstorms are likely, mainly before 11, patchy fog after 10, otherwise mostly cloudy. Temperatures down near 68. Then tomorrow, Tuesday, a chance of a few showers and thunderstorms, mainly after 1 p.m. Some areas of fog in the morning. Keep that in mind if you got to head out to work in the morning. Could be foggy up till about 10 a.m., otherwise partly sunny with temperatures near 82 degrees. Then on Wednesday, that will be our hump day for this week. A slight chance of showers and thunderstorms after 2. Patchy fog before 9, otherwise partly sunny. Temperatures near 84 degrees. And the extended forecast now, looking at Thursday, a chance of showers and storms after 2, partly sunny. Highs of 85. Friday, showers and possible thunderstorms after 2 p.m. Temperatures near 82 degrees. Then on the weekend, next weekend, well, it looks like some showers and storms. Boy, we got into a pattern now we just can't get out of. Those storms will be likely on Saturday under mostly cloudy skies and highs near 81. Next Sunday, a chance of showers and storms, partly sunny, temperatures near 82 degrees. Only about a 30% chance as of right now for some rain next Sunday. Right now, outside our studios here at the Country Memory Show, looking pretty good. Some partly sunny skies out there. It is warm. It is very humid, too. 82% humidity with a temperature right now of 82 degrees. 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

Playing your country favorites right here on the Country Memory Show at WWOV 101.1 FM. Right there, Mike Reed. Pretty good singer. Also, pretty good football player. He played for the Cincinnati Bengals at one time. He had the song out in the 1980s. It's called Walk on Faith. It is 24 minutes before the hour now of 3 o'clock. I'm Jay Bradley. Good to be with you. Thank you so much for taking time out of your busy, busy Monday afternoon and hanging out right here with me. And taking a look here at our country music calendar and our country music history books for today, the 6th day of July. Well, on the 6th of July back in 2020, it was a very, very sad day in music history. Yeah, Mr. Charlie Daniels from the Charlie Daniels Band, well, he passed away at the age of 83 of a stroke. He was best known for his southern rock and country, maybe even some bluegrass music, too, he was popular for. He scored the big 1979 number one country hit, The Devil Went Down to Georgia. He was inducted into the Grand Ole Opry in 2008 and the Musicians Hall of Fame and Museum in 2009 and the Country Music Hall of Fame in 2016. Yeah, sadly, Mr. Charlie Daniels passed away on this date back in 2020 at the age of 83. And we're going to play that great big number one song that he had in 1979. Here is the late, great Charlie Daniels Band and The Devil Went Down to Georgia.

went down to Georgia, he was looking for a soul to steal. He was in a bind because he was way behind and he was willing to make a deal. When he came across this young man sawing on a fiddle and playing it hot, and the devil jumped up on a hickory stump and said, "Boy, let me tell you what. I guess you didn't know it, but I'm a fiddle player too. And if you'd care to take a dare, I'll make a bet with you. Now you play pretty good fiddle, boy, but give the devil his due. I bet a fiddle of gold against your soul, 'cause I think I'm better than you."

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And he pulled the bow across the strings and it made an evil hiss. 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

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And he laid that golden fiddle on the ground at Johnny's feet. Johnny said, "Devil, just come on back if you ever want to try again. 'Cause I told you once, you son of a gun.

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and had the remainder, the most of his career throughout the rest of the 60s and 70s on Mercury. But that right there, one of his very early hits off of the Decca record label, and I would rather loan you out than let you go. Hey, we're looking at about 81 degrees outside. It's kind of warm out there, but nothing compared to what we had last week there when we were bouncing around in the mid-90s through most of the week. But it's still pretty humid, 83% humidity out there, and we could have some showers and storms a little later on this afternoon or early evening. Keep that in mind if you've got some outdoor activities you want to do. Right now, the classic country music continues. Connie Smith, wanting you to know, I'll come running.

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It's called Big Wind. And, I was just alerted by a caller from our listener that the National Weather Service has issued a flood watch, and that is in effect until 11 o'clock this evening. So keep that in mind. That is for the entire Ohio Valley listening area. And the flood watch, like I said, has been issued and will remain in effect until 11 tonight. Classic country music continues now as we take it back into the early 1970s. Jack Green, and you know what? It's time to cross that bridge that we've been talking about.

Yeah, playing your favorites right here on the Country Memory Show, bringing back memories from the 60s, 70s, 80s, and more right there. Sammy Kershaw and My Little Baby Loves Me, Cadillac Style. Hey, I just got information in here a little bit ago that the National Weather Service has issued a flood watch. That is in effect until 11 o'clock tonight, so we could end up with some slow-moving, heavy thunderstorms this evening and showers. Keep that in mind if you live close or near a area prone to flooding. The showers and storms are likely mainly after 5 p.m. today, and temperatures topping off right around 84 degrees. Well, I want to thank you very much for hanging out here with me this afternoon. I really appreciate you spending part of your Monday here with me. I'll tell you what, we'll do it all again on Friday, okay? Yeah, the Country Memory Show airs twice weekly here on WWOV. Once on Mondays, the second time on Fridays, both from noon until 3 p.m. And, yeah, we just play the country music that you haven't heard in a long, long time. And we got it for you right here on the Country Memory Show. So you have yourself a great rest of your Monday afternoon and a great and safe week, okay? And I'll see you Friday at 12 noon right here on the radio home of the Wheeling Jamboree, WWOV 101.1 FM. The Forrester Sisters to close the show out for today. 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
2: With SRN News, I'm Bob Agnew in Washington. President Donald Trump rang the opening bell for the New York Stock Exchange today, all part of his emphasizing those Trump accounts that are now in place as a result of what happened over the weekend. The 4th of July brought the beginning of those accounts, $1,000 to every child in this country born during the president's second term.
3: Children that are born without money, without any money, great parents, they can have everything, can be great, but they have no money. They can become very wealthy children at 18, and they can flip it over, or their people can flip it over into other vehicles at a certain age so that they don't take it out. I would recommend they probably don't take it out, but they can have a lot of money, especially if the market continues.
2: And after the president rang that opening bell for Wall Street by remote from the Oval Office, Senator Ted Cruz took time to thank the president for interceding with FIFA on behalf of the U.S. at the World Cup.
4: I think everyone knew you were going to keep the bell. And on behalf of all Americans, thank you for getting rid of that ridiculous red card. This is his... It was spectacular. There was a reason the FIFA trophy sat here for as long as it did.
2: A police officer responding to a 911 call about gunshots at an Ohio home was fatally shot. The suspect and two other people also died, according to Wayne County Sheriff Tom Ballinger, whose comments are on WEWS News.
5: Our dispatch center received 911 call of some type of disturbance and shots fired. Officers responded to the area and immediately started taking fire.
2: And two other officers and a police dog were injured. The shootings happened last night in Richmond. That's about 40 miles south of Cleveland. This is SRN News.
6: If country and bluegrass were whipped up in a kitchen by five-star chefs, we know that the secret recipe is very simple. A little bit of this, a little bit of that. Bake at 101.1 FMs until burnt to a fine crisp.
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0: 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I'm proud to have Knee Deep in Bluegrass here in Wheeling.
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1: With SRN News, I'm Bob Agnew in Washington. President Donald Trump rang the opening bell for the New York Stock Exchange today, all part of his emphasizing those Trump accounts that are now in place as a result of what happened over the weekend. The 4th of July brought the beginning of those accounts, $1,000, to every child in this country born during the president's second term.
2: Children that are born without money, without any money, great parents, they can have everything, can be great, but they have no money. They can become very wealthy children at 18, and they can flip it over, or their people can flip it over into other vehicles at a certain age so that they don't take it out. I would recommend they probably don't take it out, but they can have a lot of money, especially if the market continues.
1: And after the president rang that opening bell for Wall Street by remote from the Oval Office, Senator Ted Cruz took time to thank the president for interceding with FIFA on behalf of the U.S. at the World Cup.
3: I think everyone knew you were going to keep the bell. And on behalf of all Americans, thank you for getting rid of that ridiculous red card. This is his...
4: That was interesting.
3: It was spectacular. There was a reason the FIFA trophy sat here for as long as it did.
1: A police officer responding to a 911 call about gunshots at an Ohio home was fatally shot. The suspect and two other people also died, according to Wayne County Sheriff Tom Ballinger, whose comments aired on WEWS News.
5: Our dispatch center received 911 call with some type of disturbance and shots fired. Officers responded to the area and immediately started taking fire.
1: And two other officers and a police dog were injured. The shootings happened last night in Rittman. That's about 40 miles south of Cleveland. This is SRN News.
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He walked up to where I stood on the street. Said, "Pardon me, mister. Now don't get me wrong. I don't want your money, though heaven knows I could use it. But you see, this is my home. You see the other bar down the street? That's my home too. I noticed you were staring at me a while ago. You recognized me, didn't you?" I said, "Yeah, Joe, I know who you are. You was one time a real famous singing star, one of my favorites." He said, "Well, I guess you heard they took my babies away from me." I said, "Yeah, Joe, I read about it in the papers." Then he turned his head away and I saw the tears fall into place. And he turned to me and he said, "You know, mister, this is the only place in the world that I'm not ashamed to show my face. But I'm gonna quit. Yes, sir, I'm gonna quit. And I'm gonna shave and comb my hair and I'm gonna get me a clean white shirt. Then I'm gonna walk up to her door. When she answers, I'm gonna stand up real proud and tall. Then I'm gonna get down on my knees and I'll say, 'Sweetheart, if you'll take me back, I'll spend the rest of my life making it up to you for what I've done. I'm so ashamed of myself, and this I want you to know.' Then I'm gonna take my two little babies and I'm gonna hold them so close to me, I ain't gonna ever let them go." I guess I should have told him.

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But when I see a mother's tenderness as she holds her young close to her breast, then I thank God this world's been blessed with a

0: 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I'm proud to have Knee Deep in Bluegrass here in Wheeling.
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1: With SRN News, I'm Bob Agnew in Washington. President Donald Trump rang the opening bell for the New York Stock Exchange today, all part of his emphasizing those Trump accounts that are now in place as a result of what happened over the weekend. The 4th of July brought the beginning of those accounts, $1,000 to every child in this country born during the president's second term.
2: Children that are born without money, without any money, great parents, they can have everything, can be great, but they have no money. They can become very wealthy children at 18, and they can flip it over, or their people can flip it over into other vehicles at a certain age so that they don't take it out. I would recommend they probably don't take it out, but they can have a lot of money, especially if the market continues.
1: And after the president rang that opening bell for Wall Street by remote from the Oval Office, Senator Ted Cruz took time to thank the president for interceding with FIFA on behalf of the U.S. at the World Cup.
3: I think everyone knew you were going to keep the bell. And on behalf of all Americans, thank you for getting rid of that ridiculous red card. This is his... It was spectacular. There was a reason the FIFA trophy sat here for as long as it did.
1: A police officer responding to a 911 call about gunshots at an Ohio home was fatally shot. The suspect and two other people also died, according to Wayne County Sheriff Tom Ballinger, whose comments aired on WEWS News.
4: Our dispatch center received 911 call with some type of disturbance and shots fired. Officers responded to the area and immediately started taking fire.
1: And two other officers and a police dog were injured. The shootings happened last night in Rittman. That's about 40 miles south of Cleveland. This is SRN News.
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0: This is folk singer Michael Jonathan. 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
1: With SRN News, I'm Bob Agnew in Washington. President Donald Trump rang the opening bell for the New York Stock Exchange today, all part of his emphasizing those Trump accounts that are now in place as a result of what happened over the weekend. The 4th of July brought the beginning of those accounts, $1,000, to every child in this country born during the president's second term.
2: Children that are born without money, without any money, great parents, they can have everything, can be great, but they have no money. They can become very wealthy children at 18, and they can flip it over, or their people can flip it over into other vehicles at a certain age so that they don't take it out. I would recommend they probably don't take it out, but they can have a lot of money, especially if the market continues.
1: And after the president rang that opening bell for Wall Street by remote from the Oval Office, Senator Ted Cruz took time to thank the president for interceding with FIFA on behalf of the U.S. at the World Cup.
3: I think everyone knew you were going to keep the bell. And on behalf of all Americans, thank you for getting rid of that ridiculous red card. This is his...
4: That was interesting.
3: It was spectacular. There was a reason the FIFA trophy sat here for as long as it did.
1: A police officer responding to a 911 call about gunshots at an Ohio home was fatally shot. The suspect and two other people also died, according to Wayne County Sheriff Tom Ballinger, whose comments are on WEWS News.
5: Our dispatch center received 911 call of some type of disturbance and shots fired. Officers responded to the area and immediately started taking fire.
1: And two other officers and a police dog were injured.

0: heard, the shootings happened last night in Richmond. That's about 40 miles south of Cleveland. This is SRN News.
1: If country and bluegrass were whipped up in a kitchen by five-star chefs, we know that the secret recipe is very simple. A little bit of this, a little bit of that. Bake at 101.1 FMs until burnt to a fine crisp.
2: Oh, Lord, help us all.
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Well, Devil went down to Georgia and he's looking for a soul to steal. He was in a bind because he was way behind. He's willing to make a deal. When he came across this young man, son, on a fiddle and playing it hot, and the Devil jumped on the hickory stump and said, "Boy, let me tell you why. You probably didn't even know it, but I'm a fiddle player too. If you care to take a dare, I'll just make a bet with you. 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I bet this fiddle of gold against your soul because I think I'm better than you." 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You're going with Greg, because I'm the best he's ever been."

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Johnny said, devil, you just come on back if you ever want to try again. I done told you once, you bluegrass picker, I'm the best as ever been.

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1: With SRN News, I'm Bob Agnew in Washington. President Donald Trump rang the opening bell for the New York Stock Exchange today, all part of his emphasizing those Trump accounts that are now in place as a result of what happened over the weekend. The 4th of July brought the beginning of those accounts, $1,000 to every child in this country born during the president's second term.
2: Children that are born without money, without any money, great parents, they can have everything, can be great, but they have no money. They can become very wealthy children at 18, and they can flip it over, or their people can flip it over into other vehicles at a certain age so that they don't take it out. I would recommend they probably don't take it out, but they can have a lot of money, especially if the market continues.
1: And after the president rang that opening bell for Wall Street by remote from the Oval Office, Senator Ted Cruz took time to thank the president for interceding with FIFA on behalf of the U.S. at the World Cup.
3: I think everyone knew you were going to keep the bell. And on behalf of all Americans, thank you for getting rid of that ridiculous red card. This is his... It was spectacular. There was a reason the FIFA trophy sat here for as long as it did.
1: A police officer responding to a 911 call about gunshots at an Ohio home was fatally shot. The suspect and two other people also died, according to Wayne County Sheriff Tom Ballinger, whose comments aired on WEWS News.
4: Our dispatch center received 911 call of some type of disturbance and shots fired. Officers responded to the area and immediately started taking fire.
1: And two other officers and a police dog were injured. The shootings happened last night in Rittman. That's about 40 miles south of Cleveland. This is SRN News.
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0: This is folk singer Michael Jonathan. 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
2: With SR News, I'm Keith Peters in Washington. NATO's chief is demanding allies present credible plans to reach defense spending targets. Correspondent Charles de Ledesma reports.
3: NATO Secretary General Mark Rutte has made clear allies must put forward clear, concrete and credible plans to reach the organization's spending targets at its annual summit in Ankara, Turkey, starting Tuesday. He says European allies...